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0: TA's number one country KX96 out here at Stephen Lee Olson. Shaboozy with Cowgirl before that. Another long ride of new country. I'm Jerry Archer. Another long day. Man, thanks for staying with us here. I'll be back in tomorrow morning at 5:30. And we've got great prizes this week on Beat the Toaster. Ella Langley's Dandelion and Megan Maroney's Cloud Nine discs that we'll give to you. It's a Women of Country week as we head back to school and something for you to be able to play. That's all this week. Beat the Toaster every weekday morning at 7:15. More long rides of new country coming up. Tucker Wetmore is on the way. We've got a collaboration between two of country's biggest, and Dina Carter cracks open a vintage song in just a moment.
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0: GTA's number one country, KX96. Tucker Wetmore, that's Brunette. Dustin Lynch, Jelly Roll Chevrolet. And cruising with us here this evening. Thank you very much. A big day in TV history. Star Trek, the original Star Trek series. William Shatner, Scotty Doohan, good Canadian boys representing. This date in 1966, the show debuted on NBC. I think it only ran for 3 years or two, not a long time. It seems longer, doesn't it? But only a 2-3 years, and that was it. And it still resonates. I mean, it permeated our culture growing up. It was a look into the future. It was futuristic. They had all these great ideas. Beam me up, all of that. So cool. This date in 1966. Songs that are out of this world. Another Scotty, Beam Me Up, and Luke Combs coming up in just a moment.
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0: GTA's number one country, KX96, Owen Ringling. Love, hate, love. Do you love AI or do you hate? I guess you're kind of, some people are okay with it, but have some concerns. I do. I have concerns. I really do. But this is interesting. A German man had a lot of concerns. He's a designer. He figured out a clever way to use AI to defend against it, like against itself. He used AI to create what could best be described as, quote, the world's ugliest Hawaiian shirt, but it comes with a high-tech purpose. Helps people avoid detection by AI surveillance cameras. The shirt, called Digital Camouflage, is covered in a colorful abstract pattern. It looks strange to humans, but confuses artificial intelligence systems that are trained to recognize people. He repeatedly tested designs until the camera software could no longer reliably identify the wearer as a person. Now, I like this idea. It makes the person stand out to everyone else, but some AI systems reportedly see nothing at all. It's, again, AI, man. It's interesting, and yeah, it can be useful, but in many ways, it's only as smart as the smartest humans have been. It just gathers information that much quicker. That's really what it is. Long Ride of New Country is coming up. We'll start in a couple minutes with Riley Green. Hang on.
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0: GTA's number one country, KX96, Still Loving Lindsay, Want Me Back, Boston from Stella Lefty. Prior to that, TIFF is coming up. It starts Thursday, by the way. September 10th to the 20th. According to a couple of people we talked to this morning on the radio, it's best to buy the pass, a season pass, basically. You become a member. It's a TIFF member. Get a membership. And I think she said it was $75, and it gives you early access. It gives you access to movies that other people can't get, if you're so into that thing. A lot of people are. Thousands. I mean, they show up at, along King Street and where the Mervish areas are, and they try to get their picture taken with celebrities. You know, hey, kind of cool. And a fun time for Toronto. So look for that. TIFF starting on Thursday. More long rides of new country coming up. Vincent Mason, a newcomer, is on the way. A woman who could be an actress. And Eric Church starts it in just a moment.
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0: PA's number one country, KX96. That is Ella Langley and Choosing Texas. Vincent Mason, wish you well. Wish the Blue Jays well, too. They're out in Sacramento? Huh? Yeah, that's where the Oakland A's are playing until their new place in Vegas is done. Oh, yeah, they're moving to Las Vegas. Right. How many people forgot that? So, the long tradition in Oakland is coming to an end, but they're playing in this weird, I guess it's a AAA stadium. They don't get a lot of people in there. It's not a good team, unfortunately, for them. And they're good enough to beat the Toronto Blue Jays, though, last night. Let's hope they turn it around tonight. High Valley. Oh, there, Brad Rempel, his son apparently is a really, really, really good baseball player. So we might be hearing things professionally from him. Maybe. We'll see. And Zach John King kicks off a long ride of New Country next.
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0: WTA's number one country, KX96. That is Thomas Wright. After all the bars are closed, what you want to do is then go home. 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If you are, by the way, you better start paying your fares because they're really going to start cracking down, as they should always have been, right? Right? But they are going to start doing it, and the fines are significant. So, you know, it's a story posted on our DurhamRadioNews.com if you want to get information on that story or others. 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
1: 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A quick reminder to be appreciative of what you have in your life. March 2024, our family lost my brother Cody in a car accident at the young age of 27. He was our kid's best friend, their Uncle Code. Our new company name is a direct attempt to keep his name alive in everything we do. If you've been through similar heartbreak, we hear you. The overwhelming change to life as we knew it is truly impossible to put into words. Our family only wishes we could go back and rearrange the things that we thought mattered most before tragedy simply did it for us. Perhaps this message catches you on a day where the gentle reminder comes in handy. Appreciate the little things because, speaking from experience, they're actually the biggest things we have in this life. Hope to meet you soon.
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0: Hey. Tim Hicks, GTA's number one country, KX96, a hell-raising good time. Oh, yeah. That's what we're going to have tomorrow morning. We got a lot of fun things to talk about tomorrow morning. We're going to talk about how one man turned to an online survey and a poll after his wife repeatedly introduced him as her, quote, partner. And we'll tell you why it bothered him and what he wanted to be called. And what do you call your significant other? So we're going to talk about all of that and more coming up tomorrow morning of the show. We'll be here live at 5:30. It's another Sleep on the Couch for me kind of night. Kenny Chesney is coming up to kick off a long ride of new country in just a moment.
1: This is how I start my day.
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0: Hey, everybody, I'm Jerry Archer along with Carolyn Ellis and Craig Smith, the KX Morning Ride here every weekday morning starting at 5:30. This morning, of course, as it was the first day back to school for most students, we talked about some of the old games and sports we used to play.
3: It's crazy, man. 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Like WWE style. It was great, man. It was such a way better time back then when we went to school.
0: We'll be back at it again tomorrow morning, live at 5:30 a.m. And yes, we are taking attendance. It counts. The KX Morning Ride with Ellis and Archer and Craig Smith in the Durham Radio Newsroom at durhamradionews.com.
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0: A's. Number one country, KX96. You got the wrong guy. No, you don't. If you have tickets for the September 24th show down at the RBC Amphitheater, then you got the right guy. And the Reclaws, the Hometown Hero Tour, coming through the area. And it's going to be a lot of fun, so we want you to be there. We want you to listen, too, because we're attempting to get Dean Brody on the air with us. We love Dean. It's been a while since we chatted with him, so hopefully Dino can join us. I know that this week, later on this week, Tennille Towns making a live appearance in the studio, probably around 8 o'clock in the morning on Friday, and then she performs later that night at the Orono Fair with Nate Hollard. Looking forward to seeing her and hopefully hearing from Dean Brody in the not-too-distant future. Keith Urban is coming up, a song summer memory. And John Morgan will kick off a long ride of new country in just a moment.
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0: Cody Johnson in the fall on GTA's number one country KX96. That's what you think of when you think of back to school fall. Not fall yet. Not feeling like fall. We've got summer weather. Tomorrow we might get a little bit of wet and some showers and unstable weather with some thunderstorms. Possible. Possible tomorrow. And tomorrow's going to feel really warm, 27 degrees, and it'll feel like the mid-30s. But I'm looking long range. The rest of the week looks really good. Into this coming weekend, temperatures in the low to mid-20s. So, yes, let's get out and enjoy and embrace the last little bits of summer. It'll be over before we know it. Let's do another long ride of new country. How about some Carter Faith? Oh, Betty, she's standing by in a moment.
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1: What's up, y'all? It's Cole Wetzel. And hear my new song with Ella Langley. 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I hit up Ella. We got on it. It didn't take us very long to get it whooped. And yeah, it turned out to be a really cool tune.
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0: Hawaii's number one country, KX96, his latest, Russell Dickerson, Worth Your Wild, and High Valley with Fools before that. Good morning, good afternoon, or good evening, wherever you are. We have people listening across the pond. Thank you for in Scotland. We have people in Australia, all around the world. Thanks for tuning in. And make sure you do, for us, our time zone, Eastern Standard Time. No, Daylight Saving Time. No, Standard Time, coming up soon. Remember that. That's when we go back. Now, how long are we going to do this before we just leave everything alone? Let's hope it's soon. But tune in tomorrow morning at 7:15 if you're in this time zone. We've got the Women of Country Week, and it's your chance to pick up Ella Langley, Dandelion, and Megan Maroney's Cloud 9 CDs. We are going to give them away to you all week long. We're clearing out our lockers because it is back to school, our first week. And we hope the first day was good for everybody who is listening and your kids. We've got more long rides of New Country. They should be in bed by now. Right? Jason Aldean kicks it off in just a moment.
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0: 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Alternate ending, Thelma and James. Hopefully the Jays will have an alternate ending from last night's game, a walk-off loss. I mean, they got to start winning. Let's just take care of business. Don't worry about what the other teams are doing. It's nice when they lose or whatever, but we have to win. Let's go, baby. Win, win, win. They're in Sacramento playing as we speak right now, and then it's a day game tomorrow as they get out of town. Long Ride of New Country is coming up. Riley Green starts that long ride in just a moment.
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5: Taunton Road, just east of Oshawa.

0: James Barker Band After Dark saw some great pictures after dark of James Barker Band performing along with Robin Ottolini at the Port Perry Fair. They did a different thing there. They kicked off a concert on the Friday night, and then, of course, the fair went this past weekend, Labor Day weekend. Everybody have a good Labor Day? It was pretty good weather-wise where we were up at our cottage. Kind of had some cooler weather blowing in off the lake. It was still nice and sunny, but right on the lake. Pretty cool. But hey, hashtag first world problems, right? And it looks like a really, really good weekend coming up this weekend. In fact, the whole week, except for tomorrow, just a little bit of wetness and maybe some thunderstorm activity. Keep that in mind when the kids are going out the door. Probably an umbrella would come in handy tomorrow. So there you go. We'll keep following that, and we'll see you tomorrow morning. I'll be here live at 5:30 a.m.
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0: I got the alarm set. I've got three of them set, actually, and I'll be probably using all of them. Tomorrow morning, I'll be here with Carolyn and Craig, the KX Morning Ride with Ellis and Archer. Craig Smith will be in the Durham Radio Newsroom at DurhamRadioNews.com. We'll see you tomorrow morning at 5:30. Wall to wall to wall to wall to wall. We got all kinds of walls. Music. And it starts with Jelly Roll. Okay, enjoy your overnights, everybody. We'll see you tomorrow morning. This is Need a Favor, or GTA's number one country, KX96.

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Ain't it crazy, baby? 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
1: Yo, it's Russell Dickerson. 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

0: WTA's number one country. AX96, Riley Green, Think Is You Drunk. Good morning, everybody. Rise and shine. How is everybody this morning? Hi, everybody.
1: Yeah, time to get up and get going.
0: Get up, get going. Mm-hmm. And what do we got? We had thunderstorms possible this afternoon. The first thing they did was make sure to say that it's not going to be like last week's thunderstorms.
1: Yes. Yeah, they're calling for about 10 to 20 millimeters of rain this time around. So a little different. Yeah.
0: Right. So it's going to be a 22 degree high. It's already almost there now.
1: Yeah.
0: And then showers, risk of a thunderstorm for the kids. Make sure they get the umbrella or way to get there and back. Mm-hmm. High of 22, humidex of 30. It's 19 degrees right now. And let's see. Well, your first look at traffic. See how the drive in is bad. Very beautiful and pleasant outside.
1: It is. It really is this morning. We still have some overnight construction hanging around, which is causing some delays. Both directions on the QEW around Dixie. It is slow both ways again for overnight road work. Same story on the East 401. We're seeing some volume delays starting around Kennedy or approaching Kennedy. There's some closures over towards Markham Road. And again, on the East 401, east of Harmony, looks like some overnight road work is still happening there as well. If you spot traffic trouble, you can call us or text us hands-free at 905-427-9696. I'll have more traffic in less than 10 minutes.
0: All right. Craig Smith isn't here today. He's off, but we have Nick in for Craig. Nick, good morning.
2: Good morning.
0: Yes,
2: good morning.
0: He's rocking the South Beach, Miami t-shirt.
1: Oh, I don't even think I looked at Nick this morning.
0: Representing.
2: How's it going?
0: Good Carolyn morning. Doesn't look good. At anybody. They look at her.
1: Yeah, that's how this works. Like, oh, God, is she here again? Yeah.
2: I had a crazy night last night, so I like to leave the window cracked open just a little bit. It's that time of year, right? Let the breeze in.
1: Oh, yeah.
2: Like, 2:00 in the morning, this cat, I think, was having a fight with a raccoon or something. And the sounds this cat was making.
1: Oh, no.
0: That was no raccoon, and that wasn't a fight.
1: Oh, man.
2: So I stayed up almost the rest of the night being like, I hope that cat's okay. What was going on? And I think Jerry just might have...
0: Both cats were okay.
1: Yeah, let's go with that.
2: It was good.
1: Did I tell you, Nick, about the raccoon that came and visited our back door the one time? Because we have two cats, right?
2: Okay.
1: And so the back patio door was open. And all of a sudden, one of our cats goes like bolting over towards the patio door. So I'm like, well, what was that about? So I go and I look. And sure enough, there's a raccoon sitting right at our door. They're visiting each other. And I'm like, okay.
2: That's funny.
1: Nice. Yeah. We'll just close this door over. I don't want anybody going through anything. We're good.
0: That's quite the night. I had quite the day yesterday.
1: My daughter called
0: me and said, my brakes don't work. I just pulled into work and I just had to pump them and they just barely stopped the car. I'm like, oh my God.
1: Okay.
0: Yeah. I mean, I might have enough to get to the ground. And I said, no, just leave it. I'll come and drop my car off and I'll take yours.
1: Right.
0: So I get in the car. I go to pull away. No brakes.
2: Oh my gosh.
0: And I'm like, okay, what am I going to do here? I got about 3 or 4 kilometers to go. Okay. I shouldn't have done this, but what I did was I drove the car, but I put it in the four ways on, and then I would go neutral. I was going very, very slow. Mm-hmm. And when I came up to a stop, I'd put it in neutral well ahead, coast, and then if I had to, I'd just put the parking brake on to stop it completely.
1: So, like, no brakes?
0: No
1: brakes. Whatsoever.
0: Zero brakes.
1: That's crazy.
0: Crawled along. It took me... hour and 10 or hour and 20 minutes to get there. And I'm like, oh, man. And then I got it in there and friggin' brake lines are corroded right out.
1: Wow. Jeez.
0: I was like, really?
1: She's lucky.
0: Oh, yeah. Yeah. And so it made for a long day. And then I had to go and hang out at the Pickering Town Center, which is a lovely location.
1: Mm-hmm.
0: But I hung out there for like 3 hours while I waited for her to finish her shift and then come over and pick me up. Oh, my God. Anyway.
1: But everything's fixed now?
0: It will be today.
1: Okay, well, that's good.
0: It will be today.
1: Holy cow, that's scary.
0: It is, but everything's fine.
1: That's good.
0: And we should also mention, before we get to news, sorry, Nick, we'll get to you.
2: Of course.
0: Megan Patrick
1: Yes. Oh,
0: yeah. And Mitchell Tenpenny are now parents.
1: Yes, they are. Their baby girl made her entrance into the world on September 1st. And her name is Ember James.
2: I love that name.
1: Yeah. Yeah. 5 pounds, 12 ounces, 19 and a half inches long. She's long. She's tiny.
0: That's a long baby.
1: That is a long baby.
0: She put out a statement. We're in awe. So grateful that God chose us to be her parents. I'm not sure if you know how this works. That may be partly, but if you're so inclined, there are other ways that babies are made. Just saying.
1: I think they've been through a lot in trying to get pregnant.
0: Okay.
1: So
0: well,
1: I
0: then
1: think
0: maybe
1: they've
0: that's
1: had their,
0: the sentiment of it.
1: Yeah, okay. I 100%. All I right. think that there's it's been a roller coaster
0: well,
1: for them. So
0: wish
1: yeah.
0: them all the best.
1: Oh,
0: I'm
1: and she's
0: sure they'll be
1: so
0: good
1: precious.
0: She had good parents, so I'm sure she'll be a good parent.
1: Oh yeah, absolutely, absolutely.
0: All right.
1: Yeah.
0: Anyway, back to you, Nick.
1: Yes,
3: all righty. What's going on so far today? Well, most of us have probably heard by now the U.S. ramping up the trade war with Canada. Just hours after Canada hit the States with their reciprocal tariffs yesterday, Donald Trump signed 5 executive orders to retaliate even further. And these new measures, they include a ban on Canadian imports of booze, some dairy products, and motorcycles. And that starts later this month. And Mark Carney has kind of spoken on it. We got a clip here coming up in the 6 o'clock news, what we'll share with you about everything that's going on. What else here? Durham police believe a fire downtown Oshawa at a funeral home is suspicious.
0: Mm.
3: That was at
0: what?
3: McIntosh Anderson Kellum
1: oh,
3: on
1: wow.
3: Tegan Division. So that's still under investigation. Thankfully, nobody was hurt.
0: Jeez.
3: And of course, as you know, police out in school zones this week, and they're kind of talking about some of the drivers that they take, not like personally the drivers, but they picked up
0: the
3: a lot
0: of drivers.
1: Should.
0: Yeah. Let's start naming names.
1: Yeah.
3: So one person was caught going 75 in a 40 in a community safety zone on
1: wow.
3: the first day of school.
1: Wow, congratulations.
3: Yeah, and if it was 80, it would have been a stunt driving charge. Yeah.
1: Aw, missed it by that much.
3: Mm. Yeah.
0: Yeah, trying hard enough.
1: Exactly.
0: Yeah, it's so stupid. We keep talking to people about it. They don't listen.
1: You oh, know, no.
0: Turn on your headlight system.
1: Yeah.
3: Yeah, it's another big announcement yesterday. The Great Outdoors Comedy Festival, they're postponing their stop in Mississauga. It was supposed to happen this weekend at Arendelle Park, but the organizers say they're pushing it off to, quote, deliver the best show they can, and they'll be in touch with ticket holders. So if you're going, make sure to check your email today because you might get one about what to do about your tickets.
0: Mm.
1: That's weird.
0: I wonder what the, yeah.
1: Yeah, it's kind of a...
0: Well, the first thing that comes to my mind is... Ticket sales.
1: Yeah, that's, yeah.
0: That's usually what it
1: yeah.
0: is.
3: Right.
1: But we're very negative like that.
0: Well, no, that's not negative. It's no. reality. We've seen it before.
1: Oh, yeah. Yep.
0: We'd like to postpone.
1: Mm-hmm.
0: Uh-huh.
1: Mm-hmm.
0: Okay.
1: Yeah.
3: What else? Blue Jays beat the Athletics 4-2 last night. He had 2 homers from Josh Smith and Kazuma Okamoto, who's been just incredible.
1: Okamoto, yes.
3: This year. And the conversation has to be had, like, picking up Okamoto after Bichette walked out the door, I think it was like his offense is incredible.
1: Yes, absolutely.
0: 100%.
1: Absolutely. There's no denying that.
0: Well, Okamoto, he can play defense. He made some nice plays
1: at
0: third.
1: Oh, yeah, he's had some nice plays. Yeah, for sure.
0: But you know who's really good at defense, and it's a good thing because he's sucking this year, is Vladdy.
1: Yeah.
0: No, he made some really nice plays at first base last night.
1: Mm-hmm.
3: Yeah, he's a good first baseman for sure.
0: Mm-hmm.
3: And LIV Golf, they're filing for bankruptcy protection to the tune of about $500 million.
1: Yikes.
3: That's no small change there. It comes after Saudi Arabia's sovereign wealth fund. They abruptly cut off their support of the league, and it's still not known whether the big stars in the league are going to stick around or not.
0: Well, a lot of them came back to the PGA and had to pay big penalties.
1: Mm-hmm.
3: Yeah, and I'm sure their egos a little bit too, right? Like you walked away and then you came back kind of thing.
0: Yeah. Well.
1: With your head.
0: When you get involved with certain people.
3: Right.
0: Anyway.
1: Who saw the writing on the wall with this one?
0: Who saw that one coming? Bankruptcy number 8, 9, 10?
1: Yeah.
0: Whatever.
1: Who saw this one coming?
0: Yeah.
1: Yeah.
0: No.
3: But for now, that's all we got until the 6 o'clock news. Some good weather, a little bit of chance of showers the next couple of days here and there. But overall, still in the 20s, which is nice.
0: Yep.
3: But other than that, yeah, we got more news coming up at 6.
1: Awesome. Thanks,
0: thank
1: Nick.
0: Thank you, Nick. And the NFL season starts tonight.
1: Tonight?
3: Oh, does it?
0: Mm-hmm. Okay. Yes. Where are they playing now? Isn't it over somewhere?
3: Let's have a look here.
0: I hate when they do that, by the way. Go to another country and do it. Like, just play it in your stadium.
1: Oh, it's just, it's a way to promote it, whatever.
0: Yeah.
1: It's just,
0: I know. Need to. I don't think they need to do that. What's is already so successful.
1: Mm-hmm.
0: I mean, what is it you want to do?
1: Plus, you're adding
0: have
1: that onto the players, right?
0: A team in Brazil,
1: right?
0: Or something. Like, what's the point?
1: Yeah. Yeah, the NFL will be okay.
0: Who cares?
1: It'll be fine.
0: Just play. Anyway, it's kicking off tonight. So mm-hmm. I think it's somewhere else. Anyway, I'll look that up.
3: It looks like Patriots Seahawks in Seattle.
0: Oh, it's in Seattle. Okay.
1: Oh, there you go.
0: That's fine then. Okay.
3: Cool. Well, thanks for the reminder. I must have missed that.
0: But I know, but you know, they do those games, right?
3: Yeah, they go somewhere else. Like the MLB does it too. They'll go to like England or something like that.
0: Well, the team that opened up in wherever, let's say England or like Major League Baseball or Japan, I think they did, or wherever it was. Then they're tired coming back. Then they have to have 3 or 4 days off, and their fans are like, mm-hmm. They missed out. What about the team? And they miss out on the revenue. Like, if you're an owner, you better be getting some money for that.
3: Oh, for sure.
0: Yeah.
3: Absolutely.
1: I'm not sure how that works.
0: I put it right up there with those stupid outdoor games in the NHL. I know a lot of people like them. But it's like, okay, we've seen this. We've been here. We've done that. We got the T-shirt, and I got my binoculars so I could actually see the players. It's just dumb.
3: Yeah.
0: It's the same old stuff.
3: It's kind of like the All-Star game, too, right? It's just like it used to be such a big thing, and now it's just like I'm sure the players would enjoy having the week off,
0: mm-hmm.
3: just like all the other ones that aren't there. And do the fans really love it as much anymore?
0: I don't know.
3: You know, they're not the players aren't playing to their top caliber,
0: but
3: you know, they're kind of taking it easy. And
1: I like the skills part of things.
3: Yes, that's cool.
1: Yeah.
0: The skills, cool. I'm all for that. Yeah. You're right. The home run derby, that's kind of cool.
1: Gives them a chance to show off, yeah.
3: Exactly, yeah.
0: But this, you know, the Winter Classic or whatever they call it.
1: Oh, yes,
0: It's either Boston, Pittsburgh, Chicago, Detroit. It's never Toronto. They don't want to, God forbid, you should do a Canadian team. And who else? Who else have they done? They did Florida Panthers. Didn't they do one in Florida?
1: I think so, yeah.
0: I mean, just stupid. It's not real hockey.
3: Yeah, the Winter Classic
0: in
3: Florida.
0: I mean, give me a break. Flip-flops.
1: Because what says winter more than that?
3: Yeah, palm trees and 25 degrees.
0: I don't even watch it. It's like, okay. If people like it, that's fine. I understand. Everyone's got their own opinion on it. But it's just, it's not hockey.
3: Yeah, actually, you know what else has been talked about recently is MLB expanding into 2 different expansion teams. And kind of begs the question, like, is baseball coming back to Montreal? Could that happen?
0: That would be great.
3: That would be awesome.
1: Don't you get people excited.
0: Bring back Yuppie.
1: Yeah.
3: Yeah, like the best mascot in the MLB.
0: It's the best game I've ever been to is Montreal.
3: Really?
0: The Olympic Stadium. They know how to party.
3: Yeah.
0: They know how to party.
1: In Montreal? Oh, yeah. They're good fans.
0: The O'Keefe Pavilion. That's all I can say. 2 words. O'Keefe Pavilion.
3: I've got a lot of family out in Montreal, so I already get a hard time being a Leafs fan. So if I'm a Jays fan, and I'm sure they'd all jump over the Expos again if they came back.
1: Oh. You're actually still allowed with your family being a Leafs fan?
3: Oh, like, they don't even look at me when I come down or when I go out.
1: I was going to say.
3: Especially during hockey season. It's just like, oh, we don't even know that guy.
1: You know, my family comes from Montreal too, and no Leafs. Nope. Oh, no. Yeah, no.
0: It's funny, there's Habs fans in Toronto, but no Leaf fans in Montreal.
1: Not allowed.
3: It's funny, I actually got an Austin Matthews shirt at a Value Village in Montreal, and it was like $2.
1: And it was probably brand new with the tag still on.
3: Yeah, exactly, it
1: was. Good find, though, Nick.
3: Oh,
1: awesome.
3: Absolutely.
0: Well, okay. Excellent. All right, well, thank you. Let's roll.
1: Let's do it.
0: And
1: happy
0: Craig's
1: Wednesday.
0: Yeah, Nick is here doing the news well for us in sports. Hey, it is Wednesday,
1: right? It is, yep. Tickets and treats for 2 at Landmark Cinemas. That is our prize all day today on a KX96 Windsticker Wednesday.
0: Let's roll.
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0: Oh, yeah. Air drums. Keep your hands in the wheel. Nitty Gritty Nerd Band, Cadillac Ranch, GTA's number one country, KX96. Some people loving that song.
1: Oh, yeah. Me.
0: And, yeah. John from the beer store said there's a bunch of games being played outside of the U.S. in the NFL, Australia, Brazil, U.K., France, Spain, Germany, to name a few. What else? Mexico City is on the list.
1: Yeah.
0: Yeah. Okay. Whatever. I'm sure they'll love it.
1: It's what they do.
0: Yeah.
1: It's what they do. All right. Let's start with the construction slowdowns that we still have going on here. First off, east on the QEW over towards Dixie. That is very slow because of overnight road work. Also slowing over towards Kennedy on the East 401, again, because of construction that's set up there. And then the East 401 also slowing over towards Harmony again because of overnight road work. On the West 401, delays, they're starting as you approach the 412 over towards Salem. And then we have a problem on the West 401 in the Express at the 404 where the left lane is blocked. If you spot traffic trouble, you can call us or text us hands-free at 905-427-9696. I'll have more traffic in less than 10 minutes.
0: Yeah, one of our listeners said that she lost her brakes on her husband's truck.
1: Yes.
0: And had to drive from Oshawa to Nestleton with no brakes. Yikes. Longest drive of her life.
1: Yeah, it's crazy. Mm-hmm.
0: I'll never do that again, I'll tell you.
1: And she was also saying then, since then, what she's done is she's done like the CAA, like the roadside assistance, for their adult children or whatnot.
0: My membership.
1: Yeah.
0: It's a good idea.
1: Yeah, we do that for our kids too.
0: Terrific.
1: Yeah.
0: Thank you for sharing that. It's Wednesday, everybody. Nick is in. Craig is not in today, so we'll be hearing from Nick in the newsroom in just a few minutes.
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0: GTA's number one country, KX96, John Party last night. Lonely. Morning, everybody. It's going to be cloudy today. We're going to get showers and thunderstorms rolling through. They're going to develop in the afternoon, okay? So maybe they'll make it home before the thunderstorms. They're not going to be like last week's.
1: No.
0: Don't worry about that. But it is going to get windy, that's for sure. 22 is going to be our high, 30 with the humidex. It's 19 right now.
1: And overnight construction is still causing some slowdowns this morning on the East QEW over towards Dixie, on the East 401 over to Kennedy, and again around Harmony. And then on the West 401, slowdowns as you approach the 412 over towards Salem. And then we have a stalled vehicle on the West 401 in the express of the 404 that is in the left lane. If you spot traffic trouble, you can call us or text us hands-free at 905-427-9696. I'll have more traffic in less than 10 minutes.
0: All right, Craig is away today. Nick is in the newsroom, and we'll have another look at your big stories. A little more in-depth than we touched on, but they're all coming up.
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1: Good morning, it's 6:01. I'm Nick Hughes with KX96 News. Cloudy today, chance of showers this morning, risk of a thunderstorm this afternoon, the high 22. It's going to feel like 30 with the humidity. It's 19 right now, and checking traffic, here's Carolyn.
2: Still slowdowns because of overnight construction on the East QEW over towards Dixie, and then on the East 401 through Harmony. On the West 401, delays as you approach the 412 over towards Salem, and then there is problems on the West 401 in the express right at the 404 where the left lane is blocked. The KX96 Traffic Patrol continues.
1: Making news this morning, the U.S. is ramping up the trade war with Canada. Hours after our country hit the states with reciprocal tariffs yesterday, Donald Trump signed 5 executive orders to retaliate even further. The new measures include a ban on Canadian imports of booze, some dairy products, and motorcycles starting later this month. Meantime, Mark Carney is warning Canada's pivot away from the United States will come at a cost, but the alternative would have been far worse. The Prime Minister issued a 15-minute address to Canadians yesterday.
3: Every time we choose to buy Canadian, travel in Canada, we're sending a message that nobody in this country is in the stands. 40 million of us are on the ice, and I thank you for that.
1: Carney says the U.S. is trying to make Canada a subordinate, and he will never allow that to happen. Durham police believe a fire at a downtown Oshawa funeral home is suspicious. They're now investigating the blaze that broke out at McIntosh Anderson Killam on King near Division early Monday morning. No one was hurt. Durham police also highlighting some of the drivers they've ticketed as patrols in school zones continue this week. Someone was clocked yesterday going 75 in a 40, and that was also a community safety zone. Police say if the driver had been going 80, it would have been a stunt driving charge. And the Jewish community in Toronto are celebrating High Holy Days, and with that, you'll notice an increased police presence in the city. Chief Myron Demke says it's in response to an alarming rise in hate-motivated attacks.
4: If you engage in criminal behavior, we will find you, we will arrest you, and we will lay charges against you.
1: Task Force Guardian will also be on patrol, and those are the officers you see carrying rifles. And the Great Outdoors Comedy Festival is postponing its stop in Mississauga. It was supposed to happen this weekend at Arendale Park. The organizers say they're pushing it off to deliver the best show they can, and they'll be in touch with ticket holders. Well, the Blue Jays beat the Athletics 4-2 last night. Josh Smith and Kazuma Okamoto both homered. Toronto sits one game back of Cleveland in the final wildcard spot. Jessica Pegula punched her ticket to the U.S. Open semifinals with a win over fellow American Emma Navarro in New York. And the NFL season starts today. The Patriots are in Seattle taking on the Seahawks. It's 6:04. Your five-day forecast is next.
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1: Here's your five-day forecast. Cloudy, chance of showers this morning, risk of a thunderstorm this afternoon. The high 22 today, gonna feel like 30. Small chance of showers tonight, risk of a thunderstorm, cooling down to 16. Sunny start to the day tomorrow, mix of sun and cloud. In the afternoon, the high 23. Sunshine on Friday, the high 22. More sun on Saturday, warming up to 25. And Sunday, cloudy, chance of showers, the high 23. Right now, it's 21 in Toronto, 19 in Port Perry and Oshawa. 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
2: Stella Lefty.
1: This is Boston. It's about having a crush that I'm now dating, actually, so it's kind of a crazy story.
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0: That's Still a Lefty, GTA's number one country, KX96. Good song there, Boston. Good morning. What do we got? We're going to get wet today, later on. So chance of showers, maybe a thunderstorm. 22 is going to be the high. It's 19 right now, but again, not severe thunderstorms, but, you know, still lots of lightning and thunder. You just have to be careful all the time. And rain gear is a must for the kids today.
1: Just not torrential downpours like it was last week.
0: Oh, yeah.
1: Yeah. All right. Collision right now on the West 401. It's at the 412. Right now they have two left lanes closed off. And there's also problems on the West 401 in the express of the 404 affecting the left lane. Also still overnight construction delays on the East QEW over towards Dixie. If you spot traffic trouble, you can call us or text us hands-free at 905-427-9696. I'll have more traffic in less than 10 minutes.
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2: And I'm Nick Hughes in the KX96 newsroom. Here's what's making news this hour. Donald Trump is barring imports of certain Canadian goods. And in sports, a big night for Kazuma Okamoto and the Toronto Blue Jays. 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
0: I'm jumping in all over the place this morning.
1: We can leave, Nick. He's good. He's got it all.
2: That's just Jerry. Jerry's all gas, no brakes, right?
1: Yeah, exactly.
0: All gas, no brakes, no
2: brakes. I was waiting to use that one.
1: All gas.
0: I'm all gas, all right.
1: And no brakes. Yep, that is perfect.
0: And I'm not even drinking.
1: Yeah.
0: I'm more confused now than I ever was. That's a KX96 Windsticker Wednesday. We called out that combination. And let's get the first person through with that. Hello there.
3: Hi, I have the license plate.
0: Nice. Okay, what's your name?
3: My name's Pat.
0: Pat?
3: Yes.
0: Well, congratulations, Pat, to our prize today. Our two movie passes and treats for two. You can go to Landmark Cinemas, pick whatever movie you want, have some popcorn and drinks on us.
3: That's great. Thank you so much.
1: Hey, enjoy.
0: Woo. A lot of good movies. Nick, have you seen what? Spider-Man? Are you? I didn't. Oh, Nick is gone.
1: He's gone.
0: Oh, he's going to do another stuff.
2: No, I'm here. Sorry.
0: Oh,
2: there he is.
0: Sorry,
2: what
0: buddy.
2: Was it?
0: Sorry.
2: Spider-Man, you said?
0: Spider-Man. Yeah, did you see Spider-Man?
2: The newest one? Yeah.
0: I figured you would.
2: It was good.
0: It was, eh?
2: It's so hard with like the Marvel movies because there's like always an expectation. It's got to be this huge, massive movie, this huge event for the characters, but it's like, why can't Spider-Man just be on the ground and be Spider-Man, the friendly neighborhood Spider-Man? So they kind of did that with this one.
0: Well, he's got to fly around.
1: Yeah, it's, you know.
0: Spinning webs,
1: the webs,
0: right?
1: It's the whole thing.
2: Yeah, it's part of it. And yeah, there's lots of webs. I won't spoil the movie, but I'll say there's lots of spider webs.
1: Okay.
2: Right. Okay.
0: Well, that's what you would expect from Spider-Man. Bitten by that radioactive bug. Which is how it all
1: started.
0: Back
1: in the day. That's right.
0: Did they stay true to that in the movies? Is that what it is?
2: They actually have never actually said how Tom Holland's Spider-Man got his powers. Mm-hmm. They say, oh, it was a spider, but they never said where that spider came, any of that kind of stuff. But
0: that was the original. That's what it was.
1: The cartoon.
0: I used to read it in comic books.
2: Mm-hmm. Yeah. Oh, yeah.
0: Do you remember comic books?
2: Loved them.
0: Oh, my God. The smell, just opening them up.
1: Mm-hmm. My favorite was the Archie comics.
0: Archie and Jughead.
1: Yeah.
0: Jughead.
1: Betty and Veronica. Yeah. Those are the ones that I used to read. Wow.
0: Do you remember when Silly Putty came out, you used to press it down on your magazine and you would copy the picture?
1: Oh, yeah.
0: Right?
1: Forgot about that.
0: That was so cool.
1: Mm-hmm.
2: Didn't like Double Bubble Bubblegum do that too? I cannot say that.
0: They may have. Oof. Well, they had cartoons in there.
2: Right. Yeah. Because I remember like doing something like that with Bubblegum too or something. I don't know.
0: Silly Putty. I did that with a dirty magazine that took it to school. And was like, hey, look at this. And then it became all mushed in and all that stuff.
1: Oh, I bet it did.
0: Yeah.
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0: Kelsey Ballerini, GTA's number one country, KX96, Hole in the Bottle. It's a beautiful start to the day, warm temperature-wise, but we are going to get rain, and there's a possibility of thunderstorms later on in the afternoon. Keep that in mind with the kids. Send them with the umbrella. They might need it if they walk home, especially. A lot of kids, I find out, are taking Ubers now. That's a new thing. Did you know that?
1: Oh, to and from school?
0: Yeah, to and from school.
1: Oh.
0: I mean, it can be pretty efficient.
1: It makes sense. I mean,
0: sure. Why not? 22 is going to be the high, humidex of 30. Again, right now, 19.
1: On the West 401 at the 412, we do have a collision there. The left lane is blocked, so we are seeing slowdown starting, approaching the 412, or actually around Henry Street. And then it does continue busy over to west of Lake Ridge. And then delays start again on the West 401 around Kennedy. There's problems in the express of the 404 still affecting the left lane. On the South 404 Don Valley Parkway, that is getting busy from Shepherd down to south of Lawrence. East 401 delays from the 410 over to the 400. And slow down still on the east QEW over towards Dixie, where we had overnight construction set up. If you spot traffic trouble, you can call us or text us hands-free at 905-427-9696. I'll have more traffic in less than 10 minutes.
0: Wanted to start a conversation that we were going to do yesterday. We just ran out of time.
1: Okay.
0: A husband online posted that he's bothered because his wife repeatedly introduces him as, quote, her partner, instead of her husband.
1: Oh.
0: They've been married for 5 years. They've raised a child together.
1: Mm-hmm.
0: He says husband clearly reflects their commitment, while she feels partner better represents equality and a deeper connection than traditional labels. What do you think?
1: And they're legally married?
0: They are legally married.
1: But I was
0: married for 5 years.
1: Referred to my husband as my husband.
0: That's what I think.
1: It would feel weird to call him
0: partner.
1: My partner. Yeah.
0: Kind of weird.
1: Yeah.
0: I know. I heard someone else call their partner their spouse. This is my spouse or my spouse.
1: Mm-hmm.
0: It's like, would it be husband?
1: Or wife.
0: Or wife. Mm-hmm. Whatever. I'm not judging here. But it's like, I don't know. Maybe is that why people are doing it? Overthinking it? If it's your husband, it's your husband. It's your wife, it's your wife. Do whatever.
1: Yeah. I don't know. I've always just called my husband my husband.
0: It seems just a little not friendly, a little cold.
1: I see what you're saying. A little, yeah, a little distant.
0: Detached?
1: Yeah. Mm-hmm.
0: Mm-hmm. Whatever the word you want to look at.
1: Yeah.
0: I don't know. That's just my opinion. But what do you think? Let us know. Hit us up at our text line.
1: 905-427-9696.
0: Well, that's the number to call to all our friends. We can call you friends, but not husbands and wives. We have those. Okay.
1: Yeah.
0: Let us know what you think. Nick Hughes has a fiance.
1: Mm-hmm.
0: That we know. And he's coming up from the Durham Radio Newsroom for Craig Smith. News and sports all on the way.
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0: Good morning. It's 6:30. I'm Nick Hughes with KX96 News for Canada Flooring and Rugs in Whitby. Cloudy today, chance of showers this morning, risk of a thunderstorm this afternoon. The high 22, it's going to feel like 30 with the humidity. It's 19 right now and checking traffic. Here's Carolyn.
1: Well, the West 401 is slowing over towards the 412 or just approaching the 412, and that's where we have problems in the left lane. And then there's an issue, too, on the West 401 in the express of the 404. The left lane is still blocked through there. East on the 401 delays from the 410 over to Keel and South 404 Parkway. That's getting busy as you approach Shepherd down to Lawrence. The KX96 traffic patrol continues.
0: Making news this morning, the tit for tat is ramping up in the Canada-US trade war. Donald Trump signed new executive orders yesterday in retaliation for our country's counter tariffs on the states. The five new orders, which will take effect later this month, will completely bar imports of certain Canadian goods, including motorcycles, some dairy products, and booze. Well, Mark Carney says the best way to fight back against the United States is to buy Canadian.
2: Canada Strong isn't just about withstanding this crisis. It's about coming out of it stronger, more resilient, and more independent than when we started. It's about ensuring that no country can ever hold us hostage.
0: Canada-U.S. Trade Minister Dominic LeBlanc says the feds are assessing the latest developments, and they're prepared to work in good faith when the U.S. is ready to engage. Durham police are investigating after a fire broke out at a downtown Oshawa funeral home. Investigators believe the blaze early Monday morning at McIntosh Anderson Kellum Funeral Home started, quote, under suspicious circumstances. No injuries were reported. And police continue to camp out in school zones across Durham region this week. Yesterday, they nabbed one driver going 75 in a 40 zone that was also a community safety area. If the driver had been going 5 kilometers faster, they would have been charged with stunt driving. High holy days are underway for the Jewish community. Toronto Police Chief Myron Demke says people will notice more police officers after an alarming rise in hate-motivated acts.
3: Since October 7th, 2023, the Toronto Police Service have made 573 arrests and laid 1,398 charges in connection with demonstrations, protests, and hate-motivated offenses.
0: Demke says the increased police presence will continue throughout the anniversary of the October 7th terrorist attacks. And Apple will unveil its newest iPhones today in California. Fans are expecting the company to come out with a foldable model. Many of Apple's biggest rivals have already come out with foldable smartphones, and the iPhone 18 will likely cost more because of its global memory chip storage. Well, the Blue Jays are back in the win column. They beat the Athletics 4-2 in Sacramento last night. Toronto remains one win behind Cleveland for the third and final wildcard spot. Jessica Pegula beat Emma Navarro, earning a trip to the U.S. Open semifinals. And LIV Golf is in financial trouble. The Golf League says they are about $500 million in debt, and they've filed for bankruptcy protection. Still to be determined if they're going to keep any of their biggest players around. It's 6:33. Your five-day forecast is next.
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0: Here's your five-day forecast. Cloudy today, chance of showers this morning, risk of a thunderstorm this afternoon. The high 22, it's going to feel like 30 with the humidity. Small chance of showers tonight, risk of a thunderstorm, cooling down to 16. Sunny start to the day tomorrow, then a mix of sun and cloud in the afternoon, the high 23. Sunshine on Friday, the high 22. More sun on Saturday, warming up to 25. And Sunday, cloudy, chance of showers, the high 23. Right now, it's 21 in Mississauga and Markham, 19 in Whitby. 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
6: All right, thank you very much, Nick. What do we have for breakfast here? Let me see. Something called Can of Worms.
1: Ew.
6: Please try. Yeah.
1: All right. Well, we've had a lot of text messages and we've had some phone calls as well. The conversation about the man who is married and is upset because his wife refers to him as her partner instead of her husband.
6: Right. Yeah. Okay.
0: I mean, there's a lot of other things we can be referred to as, right?
6: Oh, I've heard some things.
1: Oh, what are you talking about? I don't know. You lovelies.
6: Exactly, yes.

0: GTA's number one country, KX96.
1: That's Lainey Wilson with John Mayer, phone, keys, wallet.
0: Wasted time. Keith Urban. Looks like Keith and Nicole are trying to get things back on track with their, you know, just being friends after the divorce. They apparently, part of the deal is they spend their holidays together. So it's going to be Christmas in Australia. That's what Keith was saying. And it looks like Nicole's going to go for it. She's been posting nice pictures.
1: That way, then the kids are not caught in, you know.
0: It never works.
1: No, it's a really hard situation, and I admire anybody.
0: And what does that say about you? You know, if you run somebody down, you go, they were the most horrible person ever. And and you were married to them? Oh, yeah. good choosing there.
1: Yeah.
0: You know what I mean?
1: Yeah. Yeah.
0: This is more about you. So I think it's a good thing.
1: I do too.
0: The way it ended, oops, you know, these things happen. People make mistakes.
1: Well, is that even, I don't even think anything's been confirmed on that.
0: Well, you know, the rumor, and I'm not going to spread the
1: rumor. It's all rumors.
0: It's just all online. Nobody knows.
1: Sometimes people just fall out of love, and for whatever reason, it is what it is. But
0: they're all out of love. They're so lost without you.
1: Oh, stop. But honestly, though, I admire any former couples that, you know, are trying to make it work for the kids,
0: Chris Martin from Coldplay and
1: Gwyneth Paltrow.
0: They've got it down. It works.
1: Yep.
0: So what?
1: They truly make their kids a priority, which is admirable.
0: People worry too much about stuff. Just let it happen.
1: West on the 401 at the 412. A collision there in the left lane. West 401 Express at the 404. We have problems there in the left lane as well. A stalled vehicle west on the Gardner, just west of Spadina. That has the right lane closed off. 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If you spot traffic trouble, you can call us or text us hands-free at 905-427-9696. I'll have more traffic in less than 10 minutes.
2: 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Here's what's making news this hour. 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And in sports, the Blue Jays are a game back of a wild card spot. 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
0: All right. Thank you, Nick. And a lot of people commented on the gender thing about what do you call your partner? So this guy apparently posted online. He was upset that his wife is calling him partner and not husband.
1: Mm-hmm.
0: And so people could call each other whatever they want.
1: Yeah.
0: That's the whole point.
1: Well, exactly.
0: It's not for me to judge, not for anybody to judge. Do whatever, or judge if you want.
1: Mm-hmm.
0: I don't, personally. I just go, okay, whatever. Call whatever. You call your wife, your husband. I don't care.
1: Yeah, we've received some text messages and some good points here, just how people, you know, kind of view the situation. So somebody texted and said the term partners for everyone, but a lot of time it can be for an individual who does not follow typical gender roles.
0: Can I read this one? I'm not going to say the name.
1: No.
0: I call my boyfriend of 13 years my partner only because it stops the next questions, which are...
1: When are you getting married, kids, engaged, blah.
0: And, but the thing is, this person said, when I say partner, and I don't know them well, I usually end up, and they're like, oh, is she, you know? And I mean, that's what people go to right away.
2: Mm. It's a bit of a privacy thing too sometimes, right?
0: Right.
1: Yeah, that's a good point too. Yes. Somebody else said, my fiance and I call each other husband and wife. We've lived together for 5 years. And like my response to that was, you know, it's just easier because then you don't get all the questions of like, okay, well, when are you getting married and blah, blah, blah, blah, blah. You know, we also did the same thing too because it's just like, oh, okay, la, la. Like, nobody wants your life story. Like you said, it's almost like a privacy thing, right?
0: Whatever.
1: Mm-hmm.
0: And nobody's, I think most people, they're not trying to indoctrinate. They're just saying, hey, this is what I call them. So, okay, whatever.
1: But,
0: But I call my wife my long-suffering wife.
1: Well, facts be facts.
0: you know. Who cares? There you go. That's all I say.
1: Jackson texted us. I can't read it word for word, but Jackson, probably. Yes. Yes. Yes.
0: Now, Nick, do you refer to yours as, this is my fiance now at this point?
2: I do, but what Carolyn was saying earlier, it's like when you say fiance, that always brings up the question of like, oh, so when are you getting married?
0: Well, and I think I may have been guilty of that. I'm sorry if I asked you.
2: No, not you. It's just, you know, you get that from everybody. And sometimes, you know, there are opportunities where people are just like, hey, I don't want everyone to know what's going on in my life. Not me personally, but when people ask when you're getting married, then you got, oh, well, this and that and this and that. Mm. It's like, do people really care that much?
0: No,
1: they don't.
0: I think they're just trying to make conversation. That's
2: exactly.
0: All.
2: That's exactly.
0: They're trying to look interested. So what's wrong with that?
2: Exactly. Nothing wrong with that.
0: Let's see. Okay, no. We're going on the fly here. My boyfriend of 10 years. Can I read that one? Well... Should I? My boyfriend of 10 years started calling me his old lady.
1: Oh, we had somebody who messaged about that and said she hates that.
0: Well, his boss always tells him off for it.
1: There you go.
0: Old lady. Yeah, see, that's an old term, too. That's one of those, my old lady. And again, it's a term that was used years ago, but it's also a term of endearment.
1: Is it? It doesn't feel like it.
0: No. I think it's probably meant that way.
1: I could not see Jason ever using those words in my presence. Mm-mm.
0: No, I don't see him using that either.
1: Mm-hmm.
0: There you go. I would just leave it at that. We'll put the worms back in the can. No, I think it's an interesting conversation worth having, but we did. So, hey, thanks. Thanks to everybody who has contributed. There are a lot of great comments
1: here. Yes, yep.
0: And I appreciate everybody. We got a call, and I just want to get into all the minutiae of little things, and they're all important points. All of you, we appreciate it, and you're all our partners.
1: Yeah.
0: All right.
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0: Here's Kip Moore. There's something about a truck. Oh, yeah. KX96.

0: GTA's number one country, KX96. Something about a truck. I want a truck.
1: You've had a truck.
0: I know, but now I got a cottage. And then I hope to add a boat. And if I don't have a truck, I can't have a boat because I got to tow the boat.
1: You are very cyclical. You go through you had the boat, you got rid of the boat, bought the cottage, had the truck, got rid of the truck, rid of the cottage, bought the boat, got the cottage. Have you ever noticed a pattern like that?
0: I am as predictable as the seasons.
1: I have been around long enough to see the patterns.
0: Male pattern baldness?
1: Yeah, that one too. Yes. Now, I wasn't going to mention that.
0: No, sure you weren't. Okay, it's going to be cloudy today. We'll get thunderstorms in the afternoon. 22 will be the high. It's 19 right now.
1: All right, well, the crash on the West 401 at the 412, that's cleared away. So was the stalled vehicle, West 401 Express at the 404. That is gone, too. We are seeing delays on that West 401 approaching the 412 over towards Salem and then around McCowan across to Young and filling in as well from about Keel over towards Islington. On the East 401, delays from Dixie through to Keel. South on the 404 down Valley Parkway, that's starting to get busy as you approach Shepherd, kind of on and off down to Don Mills. And then west on the Gardner west of Spadina, there's problems there in the right lane. 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
0: Okay, Craig is not here today. Nick is. He's got news and sports coming up.
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3: 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It's 7:01. I'm Nick Hughes with KX96 News for Canada Flooring and Rugs in Whitby. Cloudy today, chance of showers this morning. There is a risk of a thunderstorm this afternoon. The high 22, it's going to feel like 30 with the humidity. It's 19 right now and checking traffic. Here's Carolyn.
4: All right, well, starting with the South 404, that is starting to slow south of Finch onto the Parkway down to south of Lawrence. And again, it's getting busy down towards Don Mills. East on the 401 delays, east of Dixie through to Keel. West on the 401, it's slowing from Henry Street over to west of Lake Ridge and then around McCowan across to Young. And again, from Keel over towards Islington. And we also have problems west on the Gardner, west of Spadina. The right lane is blocked. The KX 96 Traffic Patrol continues.
3: Making news this morning, the U.S. is ramping up the trade war with Canada. Hours after our country hit the states with reciprocal tariffs yesterday, Donald Trump signed 5 executive orders to retaliate even further. The new measures could include a ban on Canadian imports of booze, some dairy products, and motorcycles starting later this month. Meantime, Mark Carney is warning Canada's pivot away from the United States will come at a cost, but the alternative would be far worse. The Prime Minister issued a 15-minute address to Canadians yesterday.
5: Every time we choose to buy Canadian, travel in Canada, we're sending a message that nobody in this country is in the stands. 40 million of us are on the ice, and I thank you for that.
3: Carney says the U.S. is trying to make Canada a subordinate, and he will never allow that to happen. Durham police believe a fire at a downtown Oshawa funeral home is suspicious. They're now investigating the blaze that broke out at McIntosh Anderson Kellum on King near Division early Monday morning. No one was hurt. Well, Durham police are highlighting some of the drivers they ticketed as patrols in school zones continue this week. Someone was clocked going 75 in a 40, and that was also a community safety zone. Police say if the driver had been caught going 80, it would have been a stunt driving charge. The Jewish community in Toronto are celebrating High Holy Days, and with that, you'll notice an increased police presence in the city. Chief Myron Demke says it's in response to an alarming rise in hate-motivated attacks.
6: If you engage in criminal behavior, we will find you, we will arrest you, and we will lay charges against you.
3: Task Force Guardian will also be on patrol, and those are the officers you see carrying rifles. And in most families, mom is in charge. A new survey by Green Shield shows 92% of Canadian mothers report carrying the mental load for their families. Even though they know the value of help, more than 70% of mothers say they have delayed or avoided seeking mental health support due to barriers like time and cost. While the Blue Jays beat the Athletics 4-2 last night, Josh Smith and Kazuma Okamoto both homered. Toronto sits one game back of Cleveland for the final wild card spot. Jessica Pegula punched her ticket to the U.S. Open semifinals with a win over fellow American Emma Navarro in New York, and the NFL season starts today. The Patriots are in Seattle taking on the Seahawks. It's 7:05. Your five-day forecast is next.
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3: Here's your five-day forecast. Cloudy, chance of showers this morning, risk of a thunderstorm this afternoon. The high 22, it's going to feel like 30 with the humidity. Small chance of showers tonight, risk of a thunderstorm cooling down to 16. Sunny start to the day tomorrow, mix of sun and cloud. In the afternoon, the high 23. Sunshine on Friday, the high 22. More sun on Saturday, warming up to 25. And Sunday, cloudy, chance of showers, the high 23. Right now, it's 19 in Port Perry and Bowmanville, 21 in Brampton. 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
9: All right, thank you, Nick. Good morning already. KX96 Windsticker Wednesday because of the short work week. Beat the Toasters coming up.
4: And yes. Also, we're going to talk about nicknames at work. Do you have one?
9: Right.
4: Do you know what it means?
9: Nick has a name. I think they have names in the newsroom. Do you guys have nicknames for each other?
3: Yeah, my nickname is Nickname, because my name is Nick, and that's my nickname.
9: Oh.
4: Oh, well, that's logical.
9: That's cute.
4: That makes sense.
9: Let us know. Do you have a cute work nickname?

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1: That's James Barker Band and Somebody I Know.
0: When it rains and pours, Luke comes. Well, it's going to. It's going to rain and may pour a little. And we might even get some thunderstorms coming through the area into the afternoon hours. So the kids might be going home in that. 22-degree high will feel just a little bit warmer, like 30 today. It's 19 degrees right now. No precipitation as of yet. But again, that's expected later this afternoon. So just be prepared for that. Either you're going to get a phone call. Can you pick me up?
1: Yeah.
0: Used to get that all the time.
1: Yes.
0: Can you come and pick me up?
1: It's raining. I'm out.
0: I'm napping.
1: Yeah.
0: All right.
1: Yeah. You still got up and did it, though, right?
0: Of course. Well,
1: yes.
0: Yeah.
1: I know. I used to love that when I'd see my mom out there waiting when it was raining. It's like, oh, yay.
0: Yeah.
1: Hi, Mom.
0: Oh, did she throw out the red carpet for you, too?
1: No, she never humored that part of my personality. On the West 401, it's slowing approaching the 412 over towards Salem, and then it starts to bunch up again through Morningside and Nielsen and around Markham Road over to Young, and again from the Allen through to Islington. East 401 from the 410 across to Keele. On the South 404, that is slowing from Finch onto the Parkway down towards Don Mills now. We do have problems on the East QEW at Cawthra. There is a collision in the right lane, so that's backing things up on the East QEW. West on the Gardner, west of Spadina, problems there in the right lane as well. 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That's high with a Y, hopefarm.ca. I'll have more traffic in less than 10 minutes.
2: 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Police continue to patrol school zones across Durham. 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
0: Great conversation about nicknames. Do you have a work nickname? A lot of people have those.
1: Mm-hmm.
0: Somebody said they have somebody at work they call C-section.
1: C-section. I asked... Why? What? But I haven't received a response yet.
0: I have an idea, but I'm not sure I want to.
1: Yeah, well, I don't know. This one is adorable. So this person messaged and said they work at a daycare in the toddler room, and my coworker calls me Peanut because I'm short. Aww. And now she's gotten the kids to call me Peanut as well. So now I'm Ms. Peanut.
0: Nice. Somebody else said they have a coworker, very lazy. His name is Will. They call him Won't.
1: That's a good one.
0: I have a friend that works here. We've played on the same hockey team. I consider him a friend. And I call him Gerber. And then he says Gerrits.
1: Gerrits.
0: Wherever that came from.
1: Yeah. Well, Pete Walker, who used to work here, he used to call me Care Bear. And that was kind of the first, you know.
0: Yeah.
1: Yeah.
0: Yeah. Lots of them. Someone named Anina, her husband calls her Neener.
1: Aww,
0: I wonder if that translates to work too. I'll bet some people call her that.
1: Mm-hmm.
0: That's so sweet. And nicknames, yeah, it's all so fun, right? You know, as long as it's good natured.
1: Yeah, exactly.
0: There are other ones that are less than, you know, flattering, shall we say.
1: Mm-hmm.
0: And I have names for some people that work here that I can't repeat, but I think everyone, actually the person I'm thinking of, calls them the same thing. Let's play Meet the Toaster, shall we?
1: Yes. Caller number 305-427-9696.
0: She's nodding.
1: Yes. Oh, yes.
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0: Okay, it's time to play Beat the Toaster.
1: It is, and we have Frankie on the phone with us. Good morning, Frankie.
12: Hey, what's shaking?
0: Everything.
1: You see me?
0: Oh, my God.
1: Yeah.
0: No, you said Frankie, right? It's okay to call you Frankie?
12: You can call me anything you want.
0: All right. Well,
1: just don't call me late for dinner. That's right.
12: Yes. just don't call me again, right?
0: Yeah. You got the right attitude,
1: yeah,
0: buddy.
1: Yeah, love it.
0: All right, what are we playing for? We've got some nice music to give away.
1: We do. We have a couple of CDs for you. We have Ella Langley's new one, Dandelion, and Megan Maroney's new Cloud 9 CD.
0: Okay, we'll get that out to you, but you got to beat the toaster. You ready?
12: Yeah.
0: Five things, when we push down the toaster, think about it for a second. Five things you would find when you go into a shower stall, into a shower. Five things you might see in that shower stall, hanging up, doing whatever, think about it. And get ready, get set, and go.
12: Soap, lotion, a loofah, shampoo, washcloth.
0: Yes. A razor.
1: Razor. Mm-hmm.
0: A conditioner.
1: Yeah. Face wash.
0: Yes. And all
12: I'm
0: kinds.
12: I'm bald, so I didn't come up with those.
0: Towel to dry off, shine the head. And also a rack.
1: A mirror.
0: Where you put all the stuff. Mm-hmm. A mirror in the bathroom?
1: Yeah, mirror. In the shower.
0: You mean in your shower?
1: Yeah.
0: What?
1: Yeah. You've got Jason will shave his face in the shower, so he has a mirror.
0: Oh,
1: yeah.
0: I don't have that.
1: Yeah, he uses
0: I don't want to see myself in the shower. Trust me.
1: That's why when I'm in there, it points up.
0: We need one of floor to ceiling.
1: Oh, please.
0: Okay. All right. Well, Frankie.
1: Good job, Frankie.
0: Thanks for playing, buddy, and have a great day today.
12: Yeah, thank you kindly.
0: Thank you.
1: Take care.
0: See you.
1: Bye-bye.
0: There's Frankie. Good job.
1: Nicely done.
0: Said he had some work to do outside, and he said, hopefully it'll rain, so I won't have to. Well, it may, but not till later on, maybe.
1: I love that.
0: There's Jelly Roll. Hands up. KX96. Morning.
13: Let me

0: PA's number one country, KX96. I think he did have to put his hands up while being arrested a couple of times.
1: That's the song. That's the progression from that into putting his hands up in faith.
0: Gotcha.
1: You got it.
0: True to life, for sure. It's going to be cloudy today to start, then showers, maybe a thunderstorm. 22 is going to be the high. It's still 19 degrees.
1: And west on the Gardner, west of Spadina. Problems there in the right lane. There's also a collision, which is really backing things up on the east QEW. It's at Cawthra, where the right lane is closed off. The west 401, that is slowing from about Henry Street over to west of Lake Ridge, and then around Meadowvale. Actually, it looks busy across to Bayview, and then from the Allen over to Islington. Also on the west 407, that is starting to slow as you approach Thixon over towards Baldwin. And on the east 401, delays from the 410 through to Keogh. If you spot traffic trouble, you can call us or text us hands-free at 905-427-9696. I'll have more traffic in less than 10 minutes.
0: Speaking of nicknames, I knew a guy, we called him Beano.
1: Beano.
0: Beano. He would eat coffee beans and get a high from it for whatever weird reason. Yep.
1: You don't think he was the creator of the chocolate-covered coffee bean, do you?
0: I mean, he would just sit there and eat coffee beans at parties all night long, and maybe it was the caffeine, probably.
1: Yeah, I would say so.
0: Beano, 727, good morning.
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0: Good morning. It's 7:31. I'm Nick Hughes with KX96 News for Kelly Greenray Bruce at kgblaw.ca. Cloudy today, chance of showers this morning, risk of a thunderstorm this afternoon, the high 22. It's going to feel like 30 with the humidity. It's 19 right now, and checking traffic, here's Carolyn.
1: Well, we just had a traffic spotter call, so thank you very much. There is a collision at Highway 35 and River Road, and they said it's going to be affecting traffic both directions. Problems continue west on the Gardner, west of Spadina in the right lane, and a collision on the east QEW at Cawthra also affecting the right lane. The KX96 traffic patrol continues.
0: Making news this morning, the tit-for-tat is ramping up in the Canada-U.S. trade war. Donald Trump signed new executive orders yesterday in retaliation for our country's counter-tariffs on the states. The five new orders, which will take effect later this month, will completely bar imports of certain Canadian goods, including motorcycles, some dairy products, and booze. Mark Carney says the best way to fight back against the United States is by buying Canadian.
2: Canada Strong isn't just about withstanding this crisis. It's about coming out of it stronger, more resilient, and more independent than when we started. It's about ensuring that no country can ever hold us hostage.
0: Canada-U.S. Trade Minister Dominic LeBlanc says the feds are assessing the latest developments and they're prepared to work in good faith when the U.S. is ready to engage. Durham police are investigating after a fire broke out at a downtown Oshawa funeral home. Investigators believe the blaze early Monday morning at McIntosh Anderson Kellum Funeral Home started under suspicious circumstances. No injuries were reported. Police continue to camp out in school zones across Durham region this week. Yesterday, they nabbed one driver going 75 in a 40 zone, and that was also in a community safety area. If the driver had been going 5 kilometers faster, they would have been charged with stunt driving. High holy days are underway for the Jewish community. Toronto Police Chief Myron Demkew says people will notice more police officers out in Toronto after an alarming rise in hate-motivated acts.
3: Since October 7th, 2023, the Toronto Police Service have made 573 arrests and laid 1,398 charges in connection with demonstrations, protests, and hate-motivated offenses.
0: Demkew says the increased police presence will continue throughout the anniversary of the October 7th terrorist attacks. And Apple will unveil its newest iPhones today in California. Fans are expecting the company to come out with a foldable model. Many of Apple's biggest rivals have already come out with foldable smartphones. The iPhone 18 will likely cost more because of its global memory chip storage. The Blue Jays are back in the win column. They beat the Athletics 4-2 in Sacramento last night. Toronto remains one win behind Cleveland for the third and final wildcard spot. Jessica Pegula beat Emma Navarro, earning a trip to the U.S. Open semifinals. And LIV Golf is in financial trouble. The Golf League says they are about $500 million in debt, and they have filed for bankruptcy protection. Still to be determined if they're going to keep any of their biggest players around. It's 7:34. Your five-day forecast is next.
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0: Here's your five-day forecast. Cloudy, chance of showers this morning, risk of a thunderstorm this afternoon, the high 22. It's going to feel like 30 today. Small chance of showers tonight, risk of a thunderstorm, cooling down to 16. Sunny start to the day tomorrow, mix of sun and cloud. In the afternoon, the high 23. Sunshine on Friday, the high 22. More sun on Saturday, warming up to 25. And Sunday, cloudy, chance of showers, the high 23. Right now, it's 21 in Toronto, 19 in Richmond Hill and Ajax. 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
7: All right, thank you, Nick. Morning. 7:36. Craig's away today, by the way.
1: He is. And coming up, we're going to tell you why you should start dusking.
7: Dusking?
1: Dusking.
7: Dusking, okay.
1: Dusking, yes.
7: Is that another nickname? No.
1: Nope.
7: Okay. Well, it kind of is for doing something, yeah. That story is coming up. Also, shout-outs. We'll get to those. And Miranda Lambert, if I was a cowboy...

0: New music now.
1: What's up, y'all? It's Cole Wetzel. I hear my new song with Ella Langley. How'd you get so jaded? I hit up Ella. We got on it. It didn't take us very long to get it whooped. And yeah, it turned out to be a really cool tune.
0: KX96.

0: GTA's number one country, KX96.
1: I love that. Yeah. Cole Wetzel, Ella Langley, and Jaded.
0: Oh, yeah, really good. Cloudy out there, and we're going to have a high of 22 today. It's going to feel a lot warmer. It's going to feel like 30 right now. It's 19. No precipitation yet.
1: All right. On the, we have this collision at Highway 35 and River Road. Thanks to John, who just messaged us. He said just one lane is getting by for north and southbound traffic right now. So things are backed up in that area. Now, the problems west on the Gardner, west of Spadina, they've cleared away. Still this collision, though, on the east QEW at Cawthra in the right lane, which is really backing things up on the east QEW. On the west 401, that is slowing from, looks like Brock Street now, over to approaching Salem. And again, it starts to slow through Whites and approaching Morningside over to about Young, and then from the Allen across to Islington. On the West 407, it's starting to bunch up around Simcoe over towards Baldwin. On the South 404, slowdowns from Finch onto the South Parkway through to Don Mills. 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I'll have more traffic in less than 10 minutes.
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0: Thank you, Nick. All right, so you should be, what are we calling it?
1: Dusking.
0: Dusking.
1: Mm-hmm.
0: And, that is where you basically calm down, take time, and you go and look at the sunset.
1: It's actually a Dutch tradition.
0: Mm.
1: Like you said, it's meant to help people slow down, tune into their surroundings, and take a break from the constant flood of notifications and distractions. So you basically go and just watch the sunset.
0: I like that idea.
1: With people, though. You know, you just kind of sit together with nothing. Nobody's taking pictures of it. Nobody's, you know, just living in the moment.
0: Yeah. Don't get the phone out. Don't be doing selfies and things.
1: Mm-hmm.
2: Yeah, that's the thing I can't stand at, like, concerts.
0: Oh.
2: Is when it's, like, a great, great Nick. Show, but someone's got their phone out just recording the whole... It's just, be there, be present,
1: yes.
2: You know?
1: Yeah. Yes.
0: I can remember... Well, I've said this before, but why not? It's worth saying again. I remember seeing concerts, like, years and years ago, and also sporting events.
1: Mm-hmm.
0: I remember being at a Blue Jays game in 92. I remember just being there.
1: Mm-hmm.
0: The sound, the crack of the bat, all that stuff.
1: That was before cell phones, so.
0: Well, that's true. We didn't have the option, but still, no. You were forced to.
1: You were in the moment. You were making memories, yeah.
0: Yeah.
1: You were living it. You can put yourself back there with the, you know, the sounds, the smells, the just, yeah.
0: Yep.
1: Being there.
0: 100%.
1: Yeah.
0: Anyway, that's the way it is now, and hopefully people get to slow down. Try it. Dusking.
1: Dusking.
0: Good idea. I won't be doing rising on the weekends to watch sun rises. Everyone always asks me, do you get up early in the weekends? No.
1: Yeah. I do. Well, not as early as I normally do, but I'm usually up by like 6 o'clock, 7. 7's usually the latest.
0: Right.
1: Because I'm supposed to keep my schedule as close to as possible just to help out with the insomnia. So.
0: Yeah. Yeah, well, whatever works for you.
1: Exactly.
0: And if you can do it, that's fine. You're not going to see the sun today. Probably not. It's going to be cloudy most of the day. 22 again will be the high. We have some shout-outs coming your way, though. We'll get to those next.
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5: All right, it is time to do some shout-outs this morning.
6: All right, so we received a text message yesterday morning because they were sitting at Pearson waiting to fly out to Cancun. It says, with my best friend of almost 50 years, and she is turning 50 today. So we'd like to wish Brandy a very happy 50th birthday, and welcome to the club, Brandy. What All a right. way to greet it, Cancun.
5: It was from Mandy.
6: Yes, yeah.
5: Brandy and Mandy in Cancun?
6: Uh-oh. Sounds like trouble.
5: Hello. Okay, and you're celebrating with some celebrities today. Let me just, here we go.
6: Okay.
5: Hunter Hayes, remember, celebrating a birthday. He's 35.
6: Wow.
5: Yeah. Michelle Williams, the actress, 46. Mm-hmm. Henry Thomas, wasn't he the little kid on E.T.?
6: Yes.
5: 55.
6: Yes, that happens.
5: Wow.
6: Yeah. Well, yeah. Adam Sandler's 60 today, so there you go.
5: Sandler.
6: Yep.
5: One of the best movies ever made, don't you think?
6: Yep.
5: Oh, yeah. Okay, we'll just stop it there. It goes downhill from there.
6: Yes, it usually does.
5: And there you go. So... happy birthday to you or whatever you're celebrating today. Maybe a little bottle you can crack open. Blow the dust off first. KX90.

0: David Lee Murphy, GTA's number one country, KX96, little dust on the bottle. You won't need the bottle of sunscreen, at least today. Probably not, but it's going to be 22. It's going to feel like 30. We're going to have showers and then maybe a thunderstorm in the afternoon. Right now, let me just get an update on our temperature. It is still at 19 degrees.
1: All right. Well, we've had some issues happening here. Now, one of them has cleared away.

0: Some issues happening here. Now, one of them has cleared away. There was a stalled vehicle on the West 401 in the collectors at the 404 in the left lane. It's gone. We do have new problems, though, on the North 400 north of the 401 where the right lane is blocked off. The collision on the East QEW at Cawthra, that has cleared away. We do have a crash still, Highway 35 and River Road, north and southbound. It was down to a single lane both directions. And then thanks to Jackson, who also just messaged us, there's a collision, the intersection of Markham Road and Ellesmere. Emergency crews are there on scene. 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I'll have more traffic in less than 10 minutes.
1: 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We've got Nick Hughes in the Durham Radio Newsroom. 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
1: All right, they were just at Key to Bella, the Reclaws. Here they are with Jake Owen, GTA's number one country, KX96. Jays with a big win last night. Details coming up next.
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2: Good morning. It's 8:01. I'm Nick Hughes with KX96 News. Cloudy today, chance of showers this morning, risk of a thunderstorm this afternoon, the high 22. It's going to feel like 30 with the humidity. It's 19 right now, and checking traffic, here's Carolyn.
3: Well, there is a collision at Highway 35 and River Road. We also have another crash in the intersection of Markham Road and Ellesmere. On the north 400 north of the 401, a stalled vehicle in the right lane. The KX96 Traffic Patrol continues.
2: Making news this morning, the U.S. is ramping up the trade war with Canada. Hours after our country hit the states with reciprocal tariffs yesterday, Donald Trump signed 5 executive orders to retaliate even further. The new measures include a ban on Canadian imports of booze, some dairy products, and motorcycles starting later this month. Meantime, Mark Carney is warning Canada's pivot away from the United States will come at a cost, but the alternative would be far worse. The Prime Minister issued a 15-minute address to Canadians yesterday.
4: Every time we choose to buy Canadian, travel in Canada, we're sending a message that nobody in this country is in the stands. 40 million of us are on the ice, and I thank you for that.
2: Carney says the U.S. is trying to make Canada a subordinate, and he will never allow that to happen. Durham police believe a fire at a downtown Oshawa funeral home is suspicious. They're now investigating the blaze that broke out at McIntosh Anderson Kellum on King near Division early Monday morning. No one was hurt. Durham police are also highlighting some of the drivers they ticketed as patrols in school zones continue this week. Someone was clocked going 75 in a 40, and that was also a community safety zone. Police say if the driver had been caught going 80, it would have been a stunt driving charge. The Jewish community in Toronto are celebrating High Holy Days. With that, you're going to notice an increased police presence in the city. Chief Myron Demke says it's in response to an alarming rise in hate-motivated attacks.
5: If you engage in criminal behavior, we will find you, we will arrest you, and we will lay charges against you.
2: Task Force Guardian will also be on patrol, and those are the officers you see carrying rifles. And in most families, mom is in charge. A new survey by Green Shield shows 92% of Canadian mothers report carrying the mental load for their families. Even though they know the value of help, more than 70% of mothers say they have delayed or avoided seeking mental health support due to barriers like time and cost. While the Blue Jays beat the Athletics 4-2 last night, Josh Smith and Kazuma Okamoto both homered. Toronto sits one game back at Cleveland for the final wildcard spot. Jessica Pegula punched her ticket to the U.S. Open semifinals with the win over fellow American Emma Navarro in New York. And the NFL season starts today. The Patriots are in Seattle taking on the Seahawks. It's 8:04. Your 5-day forecast is next.
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2: Here's your 5-day forecast. Cloudy today, chance of showers this morning, risk of a thunderstorm this afternoon. The high 22 today, it's going to feel like 30 with the humidity. Small chance of showers tonight, risk of a thunderstorm, cooling down to 16. Sunny start to the day tomorrow, mix of sun and cloud. In the afternoon, the high 23. Sunshine on Friday, the high 22. More sun on Saturday, warming up to 25. And Sunday, cloudy, chance of showers, the high 23. Right now, it's 21 in Mississauga, 20 in Uxbridge, and 19 in Pickering. I'm Nick Hughes. 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
7: Thank you so much. Nick is in for Craig, of course. And Windsticker Wednesday a little later on this morning.
3: All right, and coming up, how long is the average shower? And what do the experts have to say about it?
7: Right. Gosh, I think it takes me between 15 and 20 minutes, probably, for a shower.
2: I'll take the entire hot water tank.
7: Yes, absolutely.
3: I mean, I'm about 15 minutes, but, you know, that's shampoo, conditioner, like
7: new shampoo,
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1: Yo, it's Russell Dickerson. This is my brand new single, Worth Your While. Hot Chili Peppers are co-writers on this song because of the You're My Butterfly Sugar Baby reference. 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Worth Your While.
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1: That's Russell Dickerson and Worth Your Wild.
0: Well, not exactly a wild day weather-wise, but it is going to be cloudy. We might get thunderstorms this afternoon and showers. 22 is going to be the high, and it'll feel like 30. Right now, it's still 19 degrees.
1: And a collision, Highway 35 and River Road, also at the intersection of Markham Road and Ellesmere. And then there's a stalled vehicle in the North 400, north of the 401. That's in the right lane. And you can tell school is back and everybody's returned to the roads. It is a slow drive on the West 401 from Brock Street over to approaching Salem. Again, it starts to bunch up around White's and then from Morningside across to Young, from the Allen over towards Islington. East 401 from the 410 through to Keele. On the South 404, it's slow coming out of Newmarket and again around Stouffville Road or around Bloomington down towards Stouffville Road, and then from 19th Avenue to 16th Avenue, Finch onto the South Parkway. It's filling in pretty much right down to the Gardner. KX96 traffic is brought to you by me. If you spot traffic trouble, you can call us or text us hands-free at 905-427-9696. I'll have more traffic in less than 10 minutes.
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1: 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I'm Nick Hughes
2: 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Here's what's making news this hour. Donald Trump is banning some Canadian imports to the U.S. And in sports, the Blue Jays are back in the win column. 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
0: All right. Thank you, Nick. Okay. So how long is the average shower? It lasts about 16 minutes.
1: Yeah. I'd say I'm that 15-minute range, depending on what needs to be done.
0: Yeah.
1: You know.
0: Yeah. I do everything twice.
1: What?
0: I just kind of go through the routine. And I like the warmth. It makes me feel good.
1: See, that's the reason then, because I was like, why are you spending so much time in there? Like, I mean, you know, I don't want to know.
0: Do you really?
1: No.
0: Okay.
1: No.
0: It's none of your business.
1: No. What about you, Nick?
2: Have you guys ever been to Sage, like the store in the Oshawa Center?
1: Oh, yeah.
0: Yes,
1: yeah.
2: Yeah, the smelly stuff.
0: Sure.
2: Okay, so I've got these pucks from Sage, and you put them in the shower. Once it starts to steam up, it gives all like the incense smelly. That 15-minute shower instantly turns into like a 25-minute shower.
1: Yeah, this is the shower aromatherapy stuff, right? Yes.
0: Yeah. 100%.
1: Yeah.
0: And we also have the rule we used to have with the kids, you know, make it a hockey shower. That's like, you know, what you do when you're playing hockey or whatever. It's a quick shower. In you go, get rid of all the stuff. Well, you sweat, I guess.
1: Blow the stink off.
0: Get the stink off.
1: Yeah.
0: And then get out. But when it comes to, you know, my regular life, I just like to go to the gym. Then I get stuff for dinner. And then I come home and then I'm just like having a nice, long, hot
1: leisurely
0: shower.
1: Leisurely shower. Yeah.
0: Yes.
1: Mm-hmm.
0: I love it.
2: Would you rather shower at night or in the morning?
0: Oh, not in the morning.
2: No.
0: I'm the morning.
2: No. Me too.
0: I don't have time. Are you showering in the morning, Nick?
2: Oh, yeah. Oh, yeah.
0: How do you do it?
2: I got to wake up. It just helps. It's part of the routine, you know?
0: Wow. Okay. Wish I did have time to do that, but I just don't.
1: I'm with you, Nick. I need it to wake up, too.
0: Yeah.
1: 100%.
0: All right. Well, there it is. Well, they say the average shower time, by the way, should be, where is it here? A lot less than that.
2: Oh, no.
0: I think it's 8 minutes. Yep. There it is. 16 minutes is too long. That's what they're saying.
2: Mm-hmm. All right, so whoever said that 8 minute, I'm going to start timing their showers. 8 minute on the dot, not a second over.
1: And basically what they said is that people should be skipping that second shampoo, which is just BS anyways. What, you know, the rinse and repeat stuff. You don't need to shampoo your hair twice.
2: Yeah, that's a bit much.
1: Right? It's crazy. That's what they say, you know.
2: Won't that like dry out your hair too?
1: Well, yeah, you shouldn't actually be washing your hair every day.
2: Hmm.
0: No, that's true. I've heard that too, yeah.
1: I try not to. I leave mine for every other day is basically what I end up doing with mine. Other than that, it just becomes completely unmanageable. So.
0: Yes. I can't wash my hair every day. Okay. Let's just leave it at that. All right.
1: I have no comment.
0: Yeah. So try to make your showers less or not. I don't care. As long as you want. 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
3: 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If you've been through similar heartbreak, we hear you. 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Appreciate the little things because, speaking from experience, they're actually the biggest things we have in this life. 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
0: Here's Alan Jackson. He's gone country. GTA's number one country.

0: WTTA. It's number one country KX 96 Allen Jackson. I think we gone. Cloudy today. Yes, the sun is gone behind the clouds, and 22 is going to be the high. We'll get showers. There might be a thunderstorm. Just saying. So remember that for the kids. 22 is going to be the high. It's going to feel like 30. Another warm day in the classrooms. Right now, 19 degrees.
1: All right. Collision at Highway 35 and River Road. Right now, it looks like northbound 35. It is really backed up. It's slow. It starts to slow just north of Tower Road. So if you can avoid that area, it's probably a good idea. Also, a collision, the intersection of Markham Road and Ellesmere. We have new problems on the East 409 at Martin Grove in the left lane, and North 400 north of the 401. The right lane is still blocked there. KX 96 traffic is brought to you by Red Barn Bingo in Oshawa, where it's more than a game. 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Red Barn Bingo, Wayne Court, Oshawa. If you spot traffic trouble, you can call us or text us hands-free at 905-427-9696. I'll have more traffic in less than 10 minutes.
0: Craig Smith is off today. Nick is here. We'll have details on the Blue Jays win. Whew. A big one last night, in case you stayed up to watch it, against the Oakland / Sacramento A's. What a weird place to watch a game that is. So bizarre. But they win. That's the most important part. Today's game, by the way, is going to be early. It's just after 12. We'll have details coming up.
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0: Good morning. It's 8:30. I'm Nick Hughes with KX96 News. Cloudy, chance of showers this morning. Risk of a thunderstorm this afternoon. The high 22. It's going to feel like 30 with the humidity. It's 20 right now and checking traffic. Here's Carolyn.
1: Still a collision at Highway 35 and River Road, and also problems in the intersection of Markham Road and Ellesmere. Then on the east 409 at Martin Grove, we have the left lane blocked off, and problems continue on the north 400 north of the 401 in the right lane. The KX96 traffic patrol continues.
0: Making news this morning, the tit for tat is ramping up in the Canada-U.S. trade war. Donald Trump signed new executive orders yesterday in retaliation for our country's counter-tariffs on the states. The five new orders, which will take effect later this month, will completely bar imports of certain Canadian goods, and that includes motorcycles, some dairy products, and booze. Well, Mark Carney says the best way to fight back against the United States is buying Canadian.
2: Canada Strong isn't just about withstanding this crisis. It's about coming out of it stronger, more resilient, and more independent than when we started. It's about ensuring that no country can ever hold us hostage.
0: Canada-U.S. Trade Minister Dominic LeBlanc says the feds are assessing the latest developments and they're prepared to work in good faith when the U.S. is ready to engage. Durham police are investigating after a fire broke out at a downtown Oshawa funeral home. Investigators believe the blaze early Monday morning at McIntosh Anderson Kellum Funeral Home started under suspicious circumstances. No injuries were reported. Police also continue to camp out in school zones across Durham Region this week. Yesterday, they nabbed one driver going 75 in a 40 zone that was also a community safety area. If the driver had been going 5 kilometers faster, they would have been charged with stunt driving. High holy days are underway for the Jewish community. Toronto Police Chief Myron Demke says people will notice more police officers after an alarming rise in hate-motivated acts.
3: Since October 7th, 2023, the Toronto Police Service have made 573 arrests and laid 1,398 charges in connection with demonstrations, protests, and hate-motivated offenses.
0: Demke says the increased police presence will continue throughout the anniversary of the October 7th terrorist attacks. And Apple will unveil its newest iPhones today in California. Fans are expecting the company to come out with a foldable model. Many of Apple's biggest rivals have already come out with foldable smartphones, and the iPhone 18 will likely cost more because of its global memory chip shortage. Well, the Blue Jays are back in the win column. They beat the Athletics 4-2 in Sacramento last night. Toronto remains one win behind Cleveland for the third and final wildcard spot. Jessica Pegula beat Emma Navarro, earning a trip to the U.S. Open semifinals. And LIV Golf is in some financial trouble. The Golf League says they are about $500 million in debt, and they've filed for bankruptcy protection. Still to be determined if they will keep their biggest players around. It's 8:34. Your five-day forecast is next.
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0: Here's your five-day forecast. Cloudy today, chance of showers this morning, risk of a thunderstorm this afternoon, the high 22. It's going to feel like 30. Small chance of showers tonight, risk of a thunderstorm, cooling down to 16. Sunny start to the day tomorrow, mix of sun and cloud in the afternoon, the high 23. Sunshine on Friday, the high 22. More sun on Saturday, warming up to 25. And Sunday, cloudy, chance of showers, the high 23. Right now, it's 21 in Toronto and Markham, 20 in Oshawa. I'm Nick Hughes. 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
1: That's Shaboozy and Cowgirl.
0: It's going to be cloudy today, and we're going to have a chance of showers and thunderstorms, but that will be later on. The kids are coming home probably. Right now it's 20 degrees, so the temperature's gone up. Ooh, 1 degree.
1: All right, and thanks to the traffic spotter who messaged the collision Highway 35 and River Road. That has cleared away. So was the problem in the intersection of Markham Road and Ellesmere, and then issues on the North 400 north of the 401. They're gone. So was the stalled vehicle east on the 409 at Martin Grove. That left lane has reopened. It is slow, though, this morning on the West 401 from Brock Street over to approaching Salem, and then seeing some delays as well through Ajax. And again, starting around White's, and then it slows as you approach Morningside, across to Young, and again from Keele through to Islington. East 401 from the 410 over to Keele, and then slow down, start again around Young over to the Don Valley Parkway. 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I'll have more traffic in less than 10 minutes.
0: NFL season kicks off tonight. Can you believe it?
1: No. No.
0: The Seattle Seahawks are playing against the Patriots. I think that was the matchup of the Super Bowl last year.
1: Yeah.
0: I can never remember that.
1: I'm not a big NFL person anyways. I'll watch kind of like the bigger games, but that's about it.
0: I don't really care. Yeah. No, I'm generally a sports guy. I like anything. Mm-hmm. But when it comes to the NFL, it's kind of boring.
1: Yeah, it's not my favorite game.
0: Play, whistle, penalty, stop. Mm-hmm.
1: Yeah.
0: Play, penalty, first down. Penalty, stop. It's just too stop and start for me.
1: Yeah.
0: But I understand there's a lot of people. It's just such a culture, I think, that people have created around the NFL.
1: Mm-hmm. That's it. I actually much prefer the CFL, to be honest
0: CFL
1: with you.
0: CFL keeps going.
1: It's much better.
0: It's not as, it's more flowing.
1: Mm-hmm.
0: Right?
1: Yeah, they're two different games.
0: Two completely different games, but people are into it, and it's going to be big.
1: It always is. Of course.
0: Yeah. So that will be tonight. Game one.
1: And then the game that you were talking about, like the out-of-country game that they do, did somebody message and say Thursday in England? Is that what I heard? Oh,
0: probably. Yeah,
1: something
0: there's
1: like
0: a game
1: that.
0: In England.
1: There's a bunch
0: all over the place. Yeah. By the way, a correction to the Blue Jay game today is 3 o'clock. Yeah, it's 12:05 their time.
1: Mm-hmm.
0: I forgot they were in Sacramento. Mm-hmm. But you're right. It's 3 o'clock this afternoon. So good. Still have the nap. Get up. Watch the Jays.
1: There you go. Beats 9 o'clock.
0: Yeah.
1: Or 9:30.
0: It was 10.
1: Yeah. Oh, was it 10?
0: Well, I think it started. You're right. I think it was after 9 last night. But that's a little late.
1: Yeah.
0: So Jays are just one game out and knocking at the door. Let's hope they can get on through. Go Jays.
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4: 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I'm Olivia Flanagan. 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

0: GTA's number one country, KX96. That is Dasha with Austin. Good morning. Cloudy conditions. We'll get the showers. 22 degrees is going to be the high. It'll feel like 30. It is 20 right now.
1: All right. Well, it is slowing over towards Weston on the West 401 in the collectors at Weston. There's problems there in the center lane. Also, slowdowns West 401 from Brock Street over to approaching Salem. Again, it bunches up through White's and then from about Morningside across to Young. On the South 404, slowdowns from, it looks like Stouffville Road down to 16th Avenue and then Steeles onto the Parkway down to Bayview Bloor. 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If you spot traffic trouble, you can call us or text us hands-free at 905-427-9696. 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
0: So I think it was Ian who sent us a note about football. He said he thinks the average amount of time that there's actual action happening on the field is 16 minutes while he's in the ballpark. The actual time is between 11 and 18 minutes of real play. Yeah. 11 to 18 minutes.
1: In a three-hour game.
0: It's divided up, obviously, four quarters, 15 minutes each. Right. It's a 60-minute game with your stop time and all that. The average game lasts 3 hours and 12 minutes, you're right. But the ball active only 11 to 18 minutes.
1: Yeah.
0: That's why I find it so boring.
1: Yep, I agree. I'm not a fan.
0: Now listen to this. A single play from the snap of the ball to the referee's whistle, 4 to 6 seconds. Is it because we were raised on hockey culture, used to seeing 2-3 minutes go by without a whistle, 4 minutes? Sometimes five.
1: Maybe, but I mean, you're comparing two completely different sports.
0: Well, I know, but we're used to seeing something on a playing field or surface. And I think maybe we get used to it. I don't know.
1: I just find it boring too.
0: The whistle now. Oh, the clock is still running. Why is it running on this play and not that play? Because they made the first down, but not, I don't know. I like it, though. I'll watch it.
1: Well, you just like sports in general, right? Sports. So you're happy if there's sports on.
0: If there was a paint-drying competition, I would watch paint dry.
1: Yes, anything where there could be a winner.
0: The blue one's drying faster. It's going to win. I'll watch it. Yeah. Sure.
1: That's you. You enjoy that.
0: Yeah. I do love the sports. So it starts tonight, as we say, Seattle playing the Patriots. It's a rematch of the Super Bowl from last year, and it's on a little later.

0: rematch of the Super Bowl from last year, and it's on a little later tonight.
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0: GTA's number one country, KX96. That is Tyler Joe Miller back to drinking whiskey. I was good with the coffee this morning, but I can always be persuaded.
1: Not in the morning.
0: No, the coffee's good.
1: Yeah. All right. We do have a crash right now in Whitby at the intersection of Brock Street and Dundas, and then west on the 401 in the collectors at Weston. The center lane is still blocked off there. South on the Don Valley Parkway just before Bloor, we have a crash in the two right lanes, and problems on the north 427 right at the 401. The right lane is blocked. 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If you spot traffic trouble, you can call us or text us hands-free at 905-427-9696. The KX 96 traffic patrol continues.
0: Get to your forecast coming up momentarily, plus a long ride of new country, which will start with Dustin Lynch and Mackenzie Porter.
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0: It's going to be cloudy for most of the day. We'll get the showers and thunderstorms possible at a high of 22. The Humidex will make it feel like 30. Overnight tonight, showers will end. And a low of 16. And then tomorrow, Thursday, sunny. High of 23. Sunny for Friday and 22. Really, really nice stretch of weather right into the weekend. Right now, it's a little wet out there. We have showers, 20 degrees in Oshawa, Toronto, and Brampton. There's weather and more at kxcountry.fm. We've got a long ride of new country starting now with Dustin Lynch and Mackenzie Porter. Here's Thinking About You.

Hey, you know what today is? It's KX96 Windsticker Wednesday, kids. It's time to make a winner of someone with a KX96 Windsticker on their vehicle. 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Be the first one to do it. Here's Taylor Swift. Oh, by the way, you've got 9 minutes and 60 seconds from right now.

0: Quicker,
1: part of getting those boots off. Maybe put the boots on today for the kids, the wellies, whatever you want. And they are going to need them. Rain is in the forecast. There are some showers in the areas we speak right now, as a matter of fact. And we may even get a thunderstorm later on today on the drive home.
2: All right, well, we had a collision in Whitby. It looks like it is still there, the intersection of Brock Street and Dundas. Then on the West 401, the collectors at Weston, problems still in the center lane. And then south on the Don Valley Parkway, just before Bloor, two right lanes are blocked off for a collision. South 400, the collectors at Langstaff, problems in the right lane. And then north on the 427 at the 401, we have the right lane blocked as well. Thanks to Jackson, who messaged. He said there's a bit of a backup on the Morningside off-ramp from the East 401. And he said it looks like it's from the construction that's going on in that area. 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

0: GTA's number one country, the KX 96, the Wreck. 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
0: The Wreck Laws, where I'm from. Wreck Laws are going to be with Dean Brody, the RBC Amphitheater. We look forward to the show. It's going to be a good one. You're going. And
1: later this month,
0: the weather will be still good. It looks like a nice run of weather for the next several days. After we get through today, we'll have your forecast details coming up.
1: All right. Well, in Whitby, looks like we still have a collision, Brock Street and Dundas. We also have problems now at Shepherd and McCowan. And then south on the Don Valley Parkway, just before Bloor, there is a collision there in the two right lanes. That's backed up all the way onto the South 404 to just south of Steeles. On the West 401, still slowdowns from Brock Street over to west of Lake Ridge and then around Markham Road across to Young. East 401, still seeing delays starting around Dixie over to about Keele. If you spot traffic trouble, you can call us or text us hands-free at 905-427-9696. The KX96 Traffic Patrol continues.
0: Okay, so we're back at it again tomorrow morning at 5:30. It'll be, holy cow, Friday Junior.
1: Yeah, it's crazy. Gotta love a short work week.
0: Love them. Let's do them all every week. 4-day work weeks. Done. Decided. Details in your forecast coming up. I think the boss will agree. No.
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0: Well, just going to be cloudy today and some showers off and on. And then maybe some embedded thunderstorms later in the afternoon. And gusty winds, too. Watch out for those. High of 22. So probably the kids will be walking home. It'll be wet at least. And possibly thunderstorms. A 22-degree high will feel like 30. Showers tonight down to 16. Tomorrow we get back to the sunshine for Thursday. And a high of 23. And then sunny on Friday and 22. Looks like sunny right through most of the weekend. Right now, it's 20 degrees in Ajax and Mississauga. It's 21 in Port Perry with a humidex. It's feeling like 28. There's weather and more at kxcountry.fm. Long ride of New Country starts with Stella Lefty. Brian Floyd coming up next. Here's Boston.

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1: 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Lainey Wilson here. This is my new song, Phone Keys Wallet. Boy, you know I lose my head. Phone Keys Wallet is about finding somebody who loves you for every messy, imperfect, chaotic version of yourself.
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0: The James Barkman Just Saying on GTA's number one country, KX96. And Brian just announced that they will be hosting the CCMAs live from Saskatoon in a little over a week time. They are also set to perform at the CCMAs in addition to being nominated for a couple awards. So they're nominated, they're performing, and they're hosting. Is there anything these guys can't do? And very, very well deserved, the James Bark Band. That's going down again next Saturday. Not this Saturday, but next Saturday, live from Saskatoon. What do they call it? The Sasktel Center down in Saskatoon. Long ride of new country on the way. We've got Luke Combs coming up. Luke Bryan, couple Lukes.
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11: Cloudy, risk of a thunderstorm this afternoon, the high 22 today. It's going to feel like 30 with the humidity. Small chance of showers tonight, risk of a thunderstorm cooling down to 16. Sunny start to the day tomorrow, mix of sun and cloud in the afternoon, the high 23. And Friday, sunshine, the high 22. There's weather and more at kxcountry.fm.

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0: Happened to Me. That's Russell Dickerson on GTA's number one country, KX96. And Brian, Russell says he has his own personal A&R team. He calls his children his personal A&R department because they give honest, unfiltered reactions, he says, to his new song. So any new Russell Dickerson song goes to the kids first, and then we get to hear it. Long Ride of New Country on the way. We've got new music from Morgan Wallen coming up. Eric Church to kick things off up next.
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8: Cloudy, risk of a thunderstorm this afternoon, the high 22 today. It's going to feel like 30 with the humidity. Small chance of showers tonight, risk of a thunderstorm cooling down to 16. Sunny start to the day tomorrow, mix of sun and cloud in the afternoon, the high 23. And Friday, sunshine, the high 22. There's weather and more at kxcountry.fm.

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0: Dean Brody, Canadian Summer on GTA's number one country, KX96. He'll be in town in a couple weeks' time with the Rec Laws. Summer's not over yet. That show happening at the RBC Amphitheater September 24th. You can follow the link for tickets at KX96.fm. Of course, big night tonight. The NFL returns the first game of the season. We'll see a rematch of the Super Bowl from last season, the Patriots and the Seahawks, and catch that 8:20 tonight. And if nothing else, it just gives you, one, something to do on Sundays, and two, an excuse to have just a couple light beers on a Sunday. Why? Because football's on. That's why. Long ride of New Country on the way. We will kick things off with Toby Keith up next.
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10: Showers with the risk of a thunderstorm. We might see up to 20 millimeters today. Windy and muggy, feeling around 30. Showers ending overnight. We still have the risk of thunderstorms this evening. An overnight low of 16. Sunshine starts tomorrow. A few clouds in the afternoon with a high of 23. And Friday, sunshine. A high again of 23. There's weather and more at kxcountry.fm.

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1: Jade Eagleson, Got Your Name On It on GTA's number one country, KX96. Today is another KX Win Sticker Wednesday. 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Today, we're giving you two tickets or tickets and treats for two to Landmark Cinemas, catch flick, catch some snacks, and do it in style at Landmark, which is really my favorite cinema. 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I just can't get enough. Giving you that today, Derek Mann's going to have your next opportunity for that. You could text or call now to 905-427-9696. Your shot at winning. And your next chance, again, it's going to be with Derek Mann this afternoon. If you need more details and to register, if you haven't already done so, you can do that now at kx96.fm. Long Ride of New Country on the way. The latest from Russell Dickerson coming up. Some Brooks and Dunn. Old Dominion up next.
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0: How often would you say that you clean everyday items? Things like your water bottle, your bed sheets, or even your cell phone. 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Came across an article that maps out how often you should be cleaning those things. Your phone should be cleaned daily. Computer mouse weekly. Water bottle collects a lot of germs. Should be cleaning that daily. Bed sheets weekly. Your couch, once every few months, maybe break out the green machine. Toilet, bathtub, weekly. Makeup brushes, didn't even think about that one. Should be cleaned weekly. Your car interior should be cleaned once a month. I can't remember the last time I had a detailing. Kitchen sponge, you should just throw those things out every couple days. Gym bag. Did this one never occurred to me that you should be cleaning your gym bag. I feel like mine's pretty gross at this point. That should be cleaned weekly, your fridge monthly. And the phone especially is one that, I mean, for most, I mean, if you're anything like me, I bring that thing to the bathroom with me and I'm not cleaning it nearly as often as I should.
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4: 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He was our kid's best friend, their Uncle Code. Our new company name is a direct attempt to keep his name alive in everything we do. If you've been through similar heartbreak, we hear you. The overwhelming change to life as we knew it is truly impossible to put into words. Our family only wishes we could go back and rearrange the things that we thought mattered most before tragedy simply did it for us. 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Appreciate the little things because, speaking from experience, they're actually the biggest things we have in this life. 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
12: Showers with the risk of a thunderstorm. We might see up to 20 millimeters today. Windy and muggy, feeling around 30. Showers ending overnight. We still have the risk of thunderstorms this evening. An overnight low of 16. Sunshine starts tomorrow. A few clouds in the afternoon with a high of 23. And Friday, sunshine. A high again of 23. There's weather and more at kxcountry.fm.

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2: 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I'm Holly Lynn with KX96 News for Canada Flooring and Rugs in Whitby. Showers with a risk of thunderstorms, might see up to 20 millimeters today. Windy and muggy, feeling around 30. Right now it is 22 and it does feel like 30. Making news this hour, Donald Trump's latest attack against trade with Canada also includes some tariff exemptions. He exempted Canadian road salt, toilet paper, and some dairy products from tariffs. U.S. Trade Representative Jameson Greer has blamed Canada for Washington's decision to escalate the trade war and ban Canadian goods like motorcycles and alcoholic beverages. Now, retail experts say there will be a short lag before shoppers see tariff-driven prices increase on store shelves. Matt Poirier with the Retail Council of Canada says it will take time for stores to work through existing inventory and begin stocking new tariffed goods. He says items with

0: shorter shelf life and other fast-selling products will likely see prices rise first. The average asking price for a rental unit continues to decline. It was down 4.8% last month compared with a year ago. Average asking rents have now fallen for 23 consecutive months, with prices down 7% compared with 2024. Families' interest in their kids' education is falling in many high-income countries, and those children's test scores are plunging. Newly released results from a standardized test taken by 15-year-olds around the world show average scores in math, reading, and science are all at their lowest point since the testing began. Generally, higher use of artificial intelligence was associated with lower test scores. And most of Canada is in for a drier, warmer fall. The Weather Network's fall forecast predicts above average temperatures and below average precipitation for most of the regions of the country. However, meteorologists say an unprecedented El Niño could introduce some surprises and uncertainty into the forecast. The Blue Jays look to take the rubber match this afternoon in Sacramento against the Athletics. Toronto is one game out of the final wild card spot. Looks like a bullpen day for the Jays. Braden Fisher gets the start. The NFL's regular season kicks off tonight in Seattle. The reigning Super Bowl champs host the New England Patriots. In MLS action, TFC hosts Nashville SC, and the U.S. Open continues. Gabriela Dabrowski on court today for women's doubles semifinals. Local news, weather, and more is on the Durham Radio News app and durhamradionews.com. 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
0: Showers with the risk of a thunderstorm. We might see up to 20 millimeters today. Windy and muggy, feeling around 30. Showers ending overnight. We still have the risk of thunderstorms this evening. An overnight low of 16. Sunshine starts tomorrow. A few clouds in the afternoon with a high of 23. And Friday, sunshine. A high again of 23. There's weather and more at kxcountry.fm.

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0: Tyler Joe Miller, Wild Is Her on GTA's number one country, KX96. I'm Brian. Today is National Teddy Bear Day, which, did you have a teddy bear when you were a kid? I had a Wrinkles, which I've come to know that a lot of people had Wrinkles. I thought I had the only Wrinkles on the planet, and it turns out all these people had the Wrinkles doll, which, I'm fine. It's fine. Everything's fine. But it got me thinking, what was the toy that you had that you brought everywhere when you were a kid? Your favorite toy when you were a kid? Like my parents, we were inseparable. I was inseparable. Could not get this thing out of my hands to the point where they would have to like trick me or, you know, when I was sleeping, they'd like pry it from my arms so that they can watch it. What was the toy that you brought everywhere with you when you were a kid? 905-427-9696. That's our text line. That's where you're going to find us. We'll get to some of your texts on the way. John Party coming up next.
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9: Showers with the risk of a thunderstorm. We might see up to 20 millimeters today. Windy and muggy, feeling around 30. Showers ending overnight. We still have the risk of thunderstorms this evening. An overnight low of 16. Sunshine starts tomorrow. A few clouds in the afternoon with a high of 23. And Friday, sunshine. A high again of 23. There's weather and more at kxcountry.fm.

0: New music from Zach John King. That's Get to Drinking on GTA's number one country, KX96. I'm Brian. Now, what was the toy that you brought everywhere with you when you were a kid? The toy that you just could not, you were inseparable. You had to bring it everywhere. 905-427-9696 is our text line. Cynthia says, Cabbage Patch Dolls. Absolutely everywhere they went with me. Cabbage Patch Dolls. Yeah, I've heard a couple people say that, actually. Again, 905-427-9696. What was the toy that you brought everywhere with you when you were a kid? More of your texts on the way. We'll get to Luke Bryan, George Burge up next.
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0: What was your favorite toy when you were a kid? 905-427-9696. This text says, had a little brown bear when I was a kid. Took it everywhere. Still have him beside my bed, and I'm 51. Hey, if that's wrong, I don't want to be right. What was your favorite toy when you were a kid? 905-427-9696. Luke Bryan, George Burge now. Ride, ride, ride on KX.

0: just announced as this year's hosts for the CCMAs coming to Saskatoon next Saturday. That was the latest from James Barker Band on GTA's number one country, KX96. And Brian, talking about the toy that you brought everywhere with you, your favorite toy when you were a kid. 905-427-9696. Denise texted in Polly Pocket. Somebody said Tamagotchi, which I remember my grade 8 math teacher had an absolute meltdown because we all had these Tamagotchis. No more Tamagotchis in my class. He would throw you out. If you brought out your Tamagotchi, you're out. You're out of math class. You're not learning math today. So a couple more people said Beanie Babies. That's actually come in quite a few times. Skip It. Skip. Oh, yeah. Okay. That's the one you put on your leg and you skip. Light Bright, Amy says. Pogs. Somebody texted in here. And Easy Bake Oven comes in for Amy. That would be a tough one to bring everywhere, but I get that. That was a favorite. A lot of kids wanted the Easy Bake Oven. What was your favorite toy when you were a kid? 905-427-9696. That's our text line. Riley Green's latest up next.
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showers with the risk of a thunderstorm. We might see up to 20 millimeters today. Windy and muggy, feeling around 30. Showers ending overnight. We still have the risk of thunderstorms this evening, an overnight low of 16. Sunshine starts tomorrow, a few clouds in the afternoon with a high of 23. And Friday, sunshine, a high again of 23. There's weather and more at kxcountry.fm.

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0: A smash hit from Jess Moskaluk, and really the song that launched her career. Cheap Wine and Cigarettes on GTA's number one country, KX96. Some Brian. Dolly Parton, little ways back there. She, of course, is, the Dolly Fest is moving along, maybe not as planned, but it is penned for 2027. Originally, it was scheduled as a 80th birthday party for Dolly Parton. Now, that was, of course, postponed due to some health concerns. And now that Dolly's passed, they've decided to move on with the two-weekend festival, which will go down back-to-back weekends from Nashville and London in celebration of Dolly Parton's life and career, and so very well deserved. Nate Smith kicks off a long ride.
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9: Showers with the risk of a thunderstorm. We might see up to 20 millimeters today. Windy and muggy, feeling around 30. Showers ending overnight. We still have the risk of thunderstorms this evening, an overnight low of 16. Sunshine starts tomorrow, a few clouds in the afternoon with a high of 23. And Friday, sunshine, a high again of 23. There's weather and more at kxcountry.fm.

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0: just makes you so dang proud to be Canadian. Dean Brody, Canadian Girls on GTA's number one country, KX96. Have you ever traveled and you find that when people find out that you're from Canada, and this is when you travel outside of North America, like maybe to like Europe or other countries on the other side of the globe, and they find out that you're Canadian, the reception is always quite pleasant. Like, I don't know where they thought you were from before, but when they find out you're Canadian, it's always a very happy response. Can't imagine why that would be. If you know, you know, you know. Long ride of new country on the way. Jody Messina to kick things off up next.
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0: 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And you can really stream us wherever you go. Have us on at your desk. I know a lot of people listen at work. It's the easiest way to do it, really. 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

0: I'm Allison Krauss. It's Do This Life on GTA's number one country, KX96. I'm Brian. That is going to do it for my time. Your next opportunity, by the way, for Win Sticker Wednesday coming up this afternoon with Derek Mann. He'll have your next opportunity to score tickets and treats to Landmark Cinemas, which is really, in my opinion, the best place to catch a film. Big screen, big sound, big snacks. I don't know if that's their slogan, but it should be. It's tickets and treats for two. So you'll have a couple opportunities for that with Derek Mann this afternoon. Enjoy the rest of this KX Win Sticker Wednesday, and we'll catch you again tomorrow. Derek Mann's in next. See ya.
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7: Showers with the risk of a thunderstorm. We might see up to 20 millimeters today. Windy and muggy, feeling around 30. Showers ending overnight. We still have the risk of thunderstorms this evening, an overnight low of 16. Sunshine starts tomorrow, a few clouds in the afternoon with a high of 23. And Friday, sunshine, a high again of 23. There's weather and more at kxcountry.fm.

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0: Dallas Smith on GTA's number one country, KX96. Derek Mann here. Some good news on a gloomy Wednesday afternoon. If you missed it yesterday, Megan Patrick and Mitchell Tenpenny announced their baby girl is here. This is what Megan shared on socials. Ember James Tenpenny made her grand entrance into our world September 1st at 3:03 a.m. And we are just in awe and so grateful that God chose us to be her parents. The last few days have been the most beautifully exhausting days. And we are just trying to soak up every second with our sweet Emmy girl. Big congratulations. Megan Patrick is coming up in another long ride. Riley Green up first.
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0: I said gloomy. It felt gloomy. It's more of a sun cloud mix going on, but more so cloud. There is thunderstorm risks this afternoon. High for the day being 22 and feeling more like 30. Showers ending this evening. Overnight tonight, a low of 16. Tomorrow, sunny with a little bit of cloudiness near noon, a high of 23 tomorrow. And Friday, sunny and clear, high 23 there. Right now, it is 23 in Toronto, 22 in Port Perry and Markham, feeling 32. There's weather and more at kxcountry.fm. Riley Green right now. 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

0: New mom, Megan Patrick, GTA's number one country, KX96. Got James Barker Band on the way in another long ride, and they are getting ready for the CCMAs.
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0: hosts of the CCMAs coming up September 19th. That's James Barker Band. And congratulations to Jessica Lee. I've got her a couple of Landmark tickets as well as a couple of treats to catch a new movie at Landmark Cinemas. That's part of another KX96 Windsticker Wednesday today, which does continue throughout this afternoon.
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0: Showers and thunderstorm risks continue through this afternoon. Showers ending this evening. And tomorrow, we do have sunny skies to start the day. A little bit of cloudiness by the afternoon with a high of 23. Friday's looking sunny and clear with a high of 23. It's, well, what do you know? 23 right now in Toronto and Brampton, 22 in Whitby, feeling 31. 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

0: Dickerson. This is my brand new single, Worth Your While. 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
2: So far, finding problems eastbound 401 in the Express out by Bayview. The left lane is out with a stall. Eastbound 401 in the Express at McCowan, there's a crash. The left lane is out very slow from the 404 into Durham. Delay through Ajax North Parkway. That is already heavy from Dundas. I'm Atal Sperling. More traffic in minutes on KX96.
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1: Showers and thunderstorm risks continuing through this afternoon and into this evening as well. Tomorrow, it's looking sunny. A little bit of cloudiness by the afternoon. A high for the day of 23. Friday, sunny and clear and a high of 23. It's 22 right now in Oshawa, 24 in Mississauga and Toronto. Feeling 32. There's weather and more at kxcountry.fm. 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

0: Evan Burrison on GTA's number one country, KX96. 3:30 now, and Derek Mann with you. I was talking earlier about how the Rec Laws and Dean Brody are bringing the Hometown Heroes Tour to Bud Stage. That's coming up September 24th. The day after, Shaboozy is going to be there for his tour. Again, tickets and details over at KX96.fm. We do have Shaboozy coming up in another long ride that is following Jordan Davis. We'll kick things off in just a few.
1: 401 eastbound in the express just by McCowan. The left lane still blocked with a crash. It is slow from south of Pearson all the way into Scarborough through Durham. Delay through Ajax. Don Valley Parkway north is at a crawl from Dundas right up towards the 401. I'm Atal Sperling. More traffic in minutes on KX96.
2: I'm Holly Lynn in the KX96 newsroom. Here's what's making news this hour. Rent prices down across the country except for one place in Durham. Motorcycle seriously injured in Uxbridge crash, and the Jays play the rubber match in Sacramento. These stories and more coming up at 4 o'clock. 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
0: Okay, Holly, I found a food etiquette rule here that I think it sounds completely reasonable up until somebody actually puts something terrible in front of you. Do you remember Anthony Bourdain?
2: Yes.
0: Like that, the food guy?
2: Yes.
0: So he had something that was called the grandma rule.
2: Okay.
0: So basically, this is, you know, if somebody invites you into their home and they cook for you, they serve you something with love, you don't sit there like criticizing it or making the whole meal about you. You know, you
2: Never.
0: Eat it.
2: Yes.
0: You're gracious. You thank them. I understand that.
2: Yes.
0: I'm totally on board with that. But there has to be a limit somewhere, because there's like certain foods where I know myself well enough to know I would be sitting there trying to swallow, but like every part of my face is exposing how I really feel.
2: You're also a picky eater.
0: I'm really not that picky. Nope. No eggs, no fish. Everything else I'm okay with,
2: you
0: really.
2: You can't even touch chicken.
0: Yeah, I do have a problem with that.
2: You can't touch meat.
0: I have no problem eating it.
2: Okay. All right.
0: So if somebody served me that.
2: You know what? I might struggle. It depends what the meal is.
0: Mm-hmm.
2: Like hit me up with the worst case scenario.
0: Like how far would you take the grandma rule? Like if somebody served you something you genuinely hate, which by the way, what would that be?
2: You know what? I'm going to tell you something. Yeah. I have eaten things I'm allergic to.
0: Really?
2: To not hurt someone's feelings.
0: Oh my gosh.
2: I have done that many times.
0: Well, you know, I'm not big on the egg thing.
2: Right.
0: And the first thing that comes to mind when I read this was I was recently new friends with people in college. We were going to the beach. That was lovely. We stopped at the gas station to get gas and food and whatever. So one of my new friends went into the Tim Hortons to get us all breakfast sandwiches.
2: Oh.
0: What are those breakfast sandwiches filled with?
2: Eggs.
0: Eggs.
2: Yeah, you couldn't do it.
0: I was choking that sandwich down driving the car.
2: Why didn't you just take out the egg?
0: I don't know. I eventually ate half of it and shoved the rest under my seat. And drove the rest of the way to the beach.
2: Oh, but you know what? I don't think that would have hurt anybody's feelings. If I'm going to someone's house and I have, and I've eaten and suffered the consequences later that night.
0: Yeah.
2: But, you know.
0: Okay. So you will suffer. So there's really not a line that you won't cross this way.
2: Like, I'm nothing slimy.
0: Okay.
2: Know? Like I'll try an oyster, but.
0: Oh, gosh. I did do one of those last year for the first time and it was fine.
2: Okay. There you go.
0: It's like a booger.
2: You know, Johnny Fever got kicked off the air for saying that.
0: Booger?
2: Yeah.
0: Oh, okay. Sorry. Apologize.
2: All the WKRP fans out there.
0: Let me put the question out to the audience and we can move on. What food could somebody, you know, lovingly cook for you and you would still, or you could not still pretend to enjoy it? 905-427-9696.
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0: High Valley on GTA's number one country, KX96. Derek Mann with you. I think I made a mistake. I signed up for the Tough Mudder this Saturday. And so not by signing up for it. The mistake here was that I continued to read about the Tough Mudder after signing up. I knew it was 15K. I think I can handle 15K. I run, I work out fine. I kept reading though. 20 plus obstacles. And now 3 days out here, the nerves are starting to spike a little bit because 15K sounds like a race. Fine. 20 plus obstacles. That sounds like at some point somebody is going to make me crawl through mud, climb something I have no business climbing, and seriously reconsider every decision that I have made this year. So this is just my reminder. Always read the entire description before, you know, enthusiastically agreeing to something. Just putting that out there. I think Saturday morning, Derek is either going to feel incredibly athletic or deeply betrayed by past Derek. What is something that you agreed to and only after, afterward, you realized what you'd actually signed yourself up for? 905-427-9696.
1: Just a lot of volume along the 401 both ways. That collision eastbound in the express through McCowan finally clear through Durham. It is slow through Ajax, John Valley Parkway north at a crawl from the bottom. Also south 404 by the 407. The right lane out with a crash. 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I'm Atal Sperling. More traffic in minutes on KX96.
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0: Showers expected to end this evening. There is still a risk of a thunderstorm today. Tomorrow, a mix of sun and cloud, a high of 23. Skies clearing up in the evening. For Friday, sunny, clear skies, and a high of 23. It's 24 right now in Toronto, 22 in Ajax and Richmond Hill. That's feeling more like 31. There's weather and more at KXCountry.fm.

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2: Good afternoon. It is 4 o'clock. I'm Holly Lynn with KX96 News. Showers and the risk of thunderstorms will ease as the evening progresses. Expect a low of 16 overnight. Right now it is 22, but it feels 31. Checking traffic, here's Maytel.
3: A lot of volume on the 401 through the city, both directions. It's barely moving. Heading into Durham, eastbound 401 slow through Ajax, North Parkway. Also solid from Dundas to the 401. Southbound 404 by the 407. The right lane is out with a crash. I'm Atal Sperling. More traffic in minutes on KX96.
2: Making news this hour. Donald Trump is escalating his trade war with Ottawa by banning some Canadian products. He's signed 5 new orders to cut off imports of alcohol, motorcycles, and some dairy from Canada. But strangely, he's also removing American tariffs on certain dairy products, road salt, and toilet paper. Trump's trade representative is once again blaming Canada for discriminating against U.S. products. Now, some experts are downplaying the impact of Trump's new measures. One economist says Washington's ban covers less than 1% of Canada's exports. He says that probably won't do much to either country's economy. But the ongoing trade war will probably lead to some changes at your favorite stores. Experts think you'll eventually notice price bumps after stores clear out of pre-tariff stock. Now, on the other hand, stores could absorb some of the cost or negotiate a deal along the supply chain. So even if a product is hit with a 50% tariff, the price won't automatically rise by the same amount. Across the country, rent prices are down again. The national average price dropped 4.8% last month compared to the same time last year. It's now hovering just above $2,000 per month. Average prices have now fallen for 23 straight months and are 7% lower than they were in 2024. Ajax, though, went in the opposite direction, with prices up 4.2% since July. The town is now the 15th most expensive place to get an apartment in Canada. In Oshawa, average prices dipped 0.4%. A man is seriously hurt after his motorcycle collided with a Toyota truck in Uxbridge. Yesterday afternoon, police were called about a crash at a rural intersection west of Goodwood. The motorcyclist was rushed to a Toronto hospital with life-altering injuries. The person driving the pickup did stay at the scene, and no charges have been announced. And the James Barker Band is hosting Canada's biggest night in country music. The Canadian Country Music Association says the group from Woodville will also perform at the CCMA Awards on September 19th in Saskatoon. Other performers include Brett Kissel, Madeline Merlot, Dean Brody, and Tennille Towns. Josh Ross, and Cameron Whitcomb lead with 7 nods each. The Jays wrapping up their series in Sacramento this afternoon. Last check, we were in the third, and the A's were leading by 1. The NFL regular season kicks off tonight in Seattle. It's a rematch of the Super Bowl back in February. The reigning Super Bowl champs host the New England Patriots. Toronto FC hosts Nashville SC, and the U.S. Open continues. Gabriella Dabrowski hits the court today for the women's doubles semifinals. Local news, weather, and more is on the Durham Radio News app and durhamradionews.com. Weather is next.
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6: Showers ending this evening, partly cloudy, still a thunderstorm risk though.

tomorrow, mix of sun and cloud, a high of 23 with that. Once it clears up in the evening, we're dropping down to 11 overnight tomorrow. And for Friday, sunny and clear and a high of 23. It's 24 right now in Toronto, 22 in Ajax and Richmond Hill, feeling 31. There's weather and more at kxcountry.fm. Cameron Whitcomb on the way in this long ride. First, Dustin Lynch.

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0: Max McNown on GTA's number one country, KX96. Good afternoon, Derek Mann here. Apple actually did something today that might make your perfectly good phone feel old overnight. They unveiled the iPhone Duo. This is the first ever folding iPhone. Now, closed, it basically works like a smaller regular iPhone, but you open it up and you have this almost 8-inch screen display inside. And that's dangerous because, you know, normally when a new phone comes out, I can look at mine and go, yeah, it still works. But now Apple has changed the shape of the thing. They also announced the new iPhone 18 Pro and Pro Max today. So this has me wondering, you know, what actually has to be wrong with your current phone before you can justify replacing it? Does the screen need to be cracked? Does the battery need to die by lunch? Does it need to physically stop working? Or, on the other side of things, you know, they made a cool new one and I want it. Is that a completely legitimate adult reason? Because I think the moment a new phone comes out, we all start noticing problems with ours that strangely weren't bothering us yesterday. So what has to be wrong with your current phone before you finally replace it?
1: 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Not much happening in terms of live lane problems. It is just at a crawl. Heading into Durham, use 401 heavy for Brock Road over to Salem. It's also picking up through Whippy and Oshawa. The West 401 heavy through the 412 North Parkway at a crawl from the bottom. I'm Atal Sperling. More traffic in minutes on KX96.
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0: Showers ending this evening. There is still a risk of a thunderstorm, though, and overnight tonight, a low of 16. Sun cloud mix tomorrow with a high of 23. That clears up in the evening and into Friday. We have sunny, clear skies, also with a high of 23. It's 22 now in Markham and Bowmanville, 24 in Brampton, feeling 33. There's weather and more at kxcountry.fm. Riley Green on the way in this long ride. That's after 2.

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0: Madeline Merlot on GTA's number one country, KX96. More chances at tickets and treats to Landmark Cinemas as part of another KX96 Win Sticker Wednesday. On the way this afternoon, John Party kicks off another long ride next.
1: Just very slow along the 401 through the city. I'm sure the rain is also to blame for all of this added volume as well. And of course, back to school not helping. Heading into Durham, eastbound 401, it's slow. Brock Road to Salem, delay in towards Whitby and Oshawa. Don Valley Parkway northbound, that is slow from the bottom right up to the 401. 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I'm Atal Sperling. More traffic in minutes on KX96.
2: I'm Holly Lynn in the KX96 newsroom. Here's what's making news this hour. Buffalo has Canada's back. Rent prices continue to drop and the Jays try to win the series in Sacramento. These stories and more coming up at 5 o'clock. 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
0: Holly, there's this thing called the 30-second rule. No, this is not the 5-second rule on inflation.
2: Or if you drop something, 5-second rule.
0: Yeah.
2: Still put it in your mouth.
0: Yeah, that's what I mean. Oh. It's not that.
2: I thought you said on inflation.
0: It's not that on inflation. It's something else. This is a social rule.
2: Okay. I'm just...
0: That was a side note.
2: Okay.
0: Anyways, basically... What I'm trying to say is that if you notice something embarrassing about somebody that they can fix in 30 seconds or less, you tell them.
2: Absolutely.
0: So this could be like food in their teeth, something stuck in their hair, you know, their fly is down. Because telling somebody, it might be awkward for 5 seconds, but like letting them walk around like that for like 3 hours.
2: Exactly.
0: That feels worse, doesn't it? Now, the other half of the rule here is important because if it's something they can't fix in 30 seconds, you keep it to yourself.
2: Like what? Just a really bad hair day?
0: Whatever can't be fixed in 30 seconds. Okay. If a hair day that bad.
2: You're just
0: bad.
2: Ugly. Sorry.
0: Oh my God. Yeah, not okay. Fixable, right? Okay. So would you follow this rule or do you follow this rule even with a complete stranger? Or like are there still some things that you'd be too uncomfortable to point out?
2: I would never point it out to a complete stranger.
0: Any of these things.
2: Ever. No really? Way.
0: But if you wouldn't tell the stranger, wouldn't...
2: I guess if I'm following a woman in the mall and she's got toilet paper stuck to her shoe...
0: Right.
2: I'd stop her.
0: Okay, because I was going to say, what if you were the stranger? But what if you were the stranger? You would want to know, wouldn't you?
2: Yes.
0: Yeah, exactly. Right? Yeah. I think it also, like... If it maybe depends who it is, like there's almost like a hierarchy here.
2: Absolutely. I would tell you if you had food in your mouth.
0: Yeah.
2: But, I would.
0: But like somebody you just met, probably
2: no,
0: not.
2: No.
0: No. And then total stranger. Yeah definitely no. Not happening. Here, I'm going to ask you this. What's more embarrassing here?
2: Oh, God.
0: Finding out from one stranger right now or finding out 3 hours later and realizing nobody told you?
2: Oh, I hate that.
0: Yeah,
2: this is the worst.
0: I will say the amount of times that I'm half asleep giving Oakley his first walk of the day, which is like usually around 6:30 in the morning.
2: Oh.
0: The amount of times that I get back home and my fly has been down the entire time.
2: Yep.
0: Because I just got dressed half asleep.
2: But I'm going to guarantee everybody out there at 6:30 in the morning was also half asleep.
0: Okay. There is that there too. Okay. So not telling the stranger.
2: No,
0: okay.
2: I'm not telling the stranger. Everybody have a little chuckle at them during the day.
0: Okay, you know? But if you were the stranger, you'd want to know.
2: Yeah.
0: Right, okay. So what embarrassing thing would you always want somebody, even a complete stranger, to quietly tell you about? 905-427-9696.
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8: Yeah.

0: Rob for GTA's number one country, KX96. They just announced a bunch of the presenters for the CCMAs happening on September 19th. Josh Stumpf is one of those. Madeline Merlot, Zach McPhee, Sully Burroughs, Jade Eagleson. That is just to name a few. A bunch of those guys also nominees at the award show. We'll get into another long ride of new country on the way. Another CCMA nominee coming up.
1: 401 eastbound in the collectors by Markham Road. The right lane is out with a collision. It's slow from south of Pearson all the way through. Also, south 404 through Highway 7. Two left lanes blocked off with a collision. The Don Valley Parkway north barely moving from the Gardner. 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I'm Atal Sperling. More traffic in minutes on KX96.
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4: Showers ending this evening. Partly cloudy skies do continue, though. There is still a thunderstorm risk. Tomorrow, a mix of sun and cloud, a high of 23 with that. It's going to clear up in the evening and into Friday. Sunny, clear skies with a high of 23 there as well. We're at 22 right now in Whitby and Uxbridge, 24 in Toronto, but that's feeling 33. There's weather and more at kxcountry.fm. Got a song on the way that I think we can call the song of the summer. It's been sitting at the top of the charts for weeks now, and that is on the way after Josh Ross, who is nominated for a bunch of CCMAs coming up September 19th. He is also back in KX Country for two shows, Pickering Casino Resort and Casino Rama, November 12th and 13th.

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2: Good afternoon. It is 5 o'clock. I'm Holly Lynn with KX 96 News for Armstrong Funeral Home in Oshawa. Showers and risk of thunderstorms will ease as the evening progresses. Expect a low of 16. Right now it's 22, but it feels 32. Checking traffic, here's Maytel.
3: A lot of volume on the 401 through the city, both directions.

0: safely eastbound in the collectors by Markham Road. Everything cleared. It's still jammed into Durham, eastbound Brock Road to Salem and out through Stevenson. South 404 by the 407. It looks like the collision has cleared out of the way. I'm Maytel Sperling. More traffic in minutes on KX96.
1: Making news this hour. Washington is taking more jabs at Ottawa and banning a handful of our products. In his latest executive orders, Donald Trump is blocking all imports of Canadian motorcycles and alcohol. He's also shutting the door on certain dairy products, but not all of them. Some will actually be exempt from U.S. tariffs, along with road salt and toilet paper. But these new measures might be less biting than they sound. One expert says the products Washington is banning make up less than 1% of Canada's exports. He doesn't think Trump's order will have much of an impact on either country's economy. On the flip side, Canada's counter-tariffs could lead to price hikes in the coming weeks. If you haven't noticed any changes yet, retail experts say that's not a surprise. Stores still have to sell off their existing pre-tariff inventory, and that could take a while. You might also be left with fewer choices as stores swap U.S. products for alternatives from other countries. Now, Buffalo has got our backs. The Buffalo Bills say both O Canada and the Star-Spangled Banner will be performed before its home opener against the Lions. Canadian band Bare Naked Ladies will perform O Canada. The move comes as Canada-U.S. relations have deteriorated amid an escalating trade war and Donald Trump's repeated threats to Canadian sovereignty. The cost of rent is slumping to its lowest level in years. Across Canada, average prices fell 4.8% last month compared to a year earlier. That made it the cheapest August for renters since 2022. A typical one-bedroom apartment is now going for just under $1,800 a month. And once again, Ajax came in as the most expensive place to rent in Durham. A typical unit will run you almost $2,300 per month, which is up 4.2% from July. In Oshawa, rent prices fell slightly. Police are looking for anyone with video footage of a motorcycle crash in Uxbridge. This happened in a rural area not far from Goodwood. Officers say a man on a Yamaha collided with a pickup, leaving him with life-altering injuries. The woman in the truck is cooperating with police, who have not announced any charges. And it might take you a little longer to bust out your fall jackets and sweaters. The Weather Network is calling for above-average temps and a drier fall for most parts of the country. However, meteorologists say an unprecedented El Nino could introduce some surprises and uncertainty into the forecast. The Jays are on the diamond in Sacramento. Heading into the eighth, the Blue Jays are behind by two. The NFL regular season kicks off tonight in Seattle as the Seahawks host the Patriots, and the U.S. Open continues. Gabriela Dabrowski is on the court tonight for the women's doubles semifinals. Local news, weather, and more is on the Durham Radio News app and durhamradionews.com. 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
4: Showers ending early this evening, then partly cloudy, but there is still a thunderstorm risk. Tomorrow, looking a bit better with a sun cloud mix and a high of 23. That's clearing up in the evening and going to carry over into Friday with sunny, clear skies and a high of 23. It's 22 right now in Whitby and Uxbridge, 24 in Toronto, feeling 33. There's weather and more at kxcountry.fm.
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0: Tyler Joe Miller on GTA's number one country, KX96. Derek Mann here. I think there are two completely different ways to grocery shop. You know, there's the one person who checks the fridge, checks the pantry, makes a list, and goes in with like an operation here, a mission. Now, there's the other person who enters the store and just follows their heart. There's a couple online that has been debating this because one of them is the organized list shopper and the other is what they call a vibe shopper. I love that term because, you know, a vibe shopper doesn't need crackers. A vibe shopper sees crackers and thinks, you know, I could become somebody who has a cheese board. Then there's a sauce, then a drink, then something from the bakery, and suddenly dinner costs $84. Now, I feel like every household has one person who should probably not be left unsupervised with the grocery cart. Who is the expensive grocery shopper in your house? And what do they always add that was never on the list?
1: 401 eastbound in the express by Keel, the center lane out with a collision. The 401 through the city just absolutely jammed solid. Eastbound into Durham slow from Brock Road out towards Stevenson. The Don Valley Parkway north also barely moving from the Gardner. Northbound 404 heavy from Steeles up towards 16th. KX traffic is brought to you in part by High Hope Farm. 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That's high with a Y, hopefarm.ca. I'm Atal Sperling. More traffic in minutes on KX96.
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0: showers ending this evening, then partly cloudy. There is still a thunderstorm risk, and overnight tonight, a low of 16. Sun cloud mix tomorrow as well, a high of 23. With that, it is going to clear up in the evening. We got sunny skies on Friday with a high of 23. It's 22 right now in Pickering, 24 in Mississauga, also 22 in Port Perry, feeling 30. There's weather and more at kxcountry.fm. 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

0: Tim Hicks, The Pilot. That's his newest, GTA's number one country, KX96. 528 right now, and another long ride includes the newest from Jelly Roll. Alan Jackson is up next. Right now, getting a check on KX96 traffic with Maytel.
1: 401 eastbound in the express by Keel, the center lane out with a collision. The 401 through the city just absolutely jammed solid. Eastbound into Durham slow from Brock Road out towards Stevenson. The Don Valley Parkway north also barely moving from the Gardner. Northbound 404 heavy from Steeles up towards 16th. KX traffic is brought to you in part by High Hope Farm. The fall harvest is on now, featuring all kinds of amazing apples and loads of seasonal veggies. 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That's high with a Y, hopefarm.ca. I'm Maytel Sperling. More traffic in minutes on KX96.
2: I'm Holly Lynn in the KX96 newsroom. Here's what's making news this hour. Washington taking more jabs at Ottawa. Rent prices in Ajax, some of the highest in the country. And the Jays lose in Sacramento. These stories and more coming up at 6 o'clock. 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
0: Okay, I need a ruling on restaurant couple behavior. So just follow me here for a second. Mm-hmm. So you've got a normal table for four, two chairs on one side, two in the other. Mm-hmm. Now there's only two of you.
2: Okay.
0: So do you sit across from each other or do you both sit on the same side?
2: No, you sit across from each other.
0: There's an actual argument for this side-by-side move and why people do it.
2: Okay.
0: The answers here are it can be easier to hear each other in a loud restaurant. It can feel more intimate. All that.
2: How do you look at each other? You know, that's...
0: Well, see, this is it. Because I think there's a point where the rest of the restaurant starts to quietly judge you, right? Mm-hmm. And so we're not a fan.
2: I'm not a fan.
0: So what specifically about it makes it weird?
2: Just that I wouldn't be able to look at my partner or who I'm dining with and look them in the eye as I'm talking with them, unless I'm turning my body, as I have to do in my studio to look at you when I talk to you.
0: This
2: is a problem for me because it really hurts my neck. But that's beside the point. The engineers are working on it.
0: But yes.
2: Yeah, it's just I'd rather just look eye to eye.
0: Yeah. I also think like the visual of this, people sitting like shoulder to shoulder, staring at an empty chair. Like if I saw two people like this, mm-hmm. would a booth make it more acceptable?
2: No, absolutely not.
0: Really?
2: What would make it acceptable?
0: Yeah.
2: Is a beautiful view.
0: Oh.
2: I'd sit on the same side
0: okay.
2: if we're looking out at the ocean.
0: See, this is why I will sometimes choose a bar seat over a table seat.
2: Bars can be fun too.
0: Because you can still turn a bit and you're not awkwardly turned like you are now. It'd be a little bit more comfortable that way. Mm-hmm. So which would you say is worse? The couple sitting beside each other or the couple sitting across from each other both staring at their phones?
2: Oh.
0: Ooh.
2: Phones are a big no in my world.
0: Yeah.
2: No phones at the table.
0: No.
2: That's just it, period.
0: Yeah.
2: It's always been a rule.
0: Fully agree with that. Okay, so when you go out for dinner as a couple, are we doing across from each other or side by side? What's the argument here? 905-427-9696.
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6: 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Our new company name is a direct attempt to keep his name alive in everything we do. If you've been through similar heartbreak, we hear you. The overwhelming change to life as we knew it is truly impossible to put into words. Our family only wishes we could go back and rearrange the things that we thought mattered most before tragedy simply did it for us. 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

0: Rose on GTA's number one country, KX96. Cannot wait to see her this Friday at the Orno Fair with Nate Holler. Good afternoon. Derek Mann with you and the newest from Morgan Wallen. That is on the way next. Right now, KX traffic.
1: 401 eastbound in the express just by Keele. The center lane is still blocked off with a crash. It's jammed from south of Pearson through the Durham region. 401 east heavy Pickering into Oshawa. Parkway north still very heavy from Dundas. 404 north continues slow all the way into Richmond Hill. I'm Maytal Sperling. More traffic in minutes on KX96.
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0: Showers ending this evening, still partly cloudy with a thunderstorm risk. Overnight tonight, a low of 16. Tomorrow, mix of sun and cloud with a high of 23, clearing up in the evening. And through Friday, sunny and clear with a high of 23. It's 24 now in Mississauga, 22 in Ajax, and 23 in Uxbridge, feeling 32. There's weather and more at kxcountry.fm.

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2: Good evening. It is 6 o'clock. I'm Holly Lynn with KX96 News for Sunspace Sunrooms in Newcastle. Showers and the risk of thunderstorms lessen as the evening goes on. Expect a low of 16 overnight. Right now it is 22, but it feels 31. Checking traffic. Here's Maytel.
3: 401 eastbound in the express just by Keel. The right lane still blocked off with a collision. Heading into Durham, 401 eastbound slow from Brock Road out towards Stevenson. Don Valley Parkway north barely moving from the Gardner. North 404 heavy into Richmond Hill. I'm Maytel Sperling. More traffic in minutes on KX96.
2: Making news this hour, Donald Trump is escalating his trade war with Ottawa by banning some Canadian products. He's signed 5 new orders to cut off imports of alcohol, motorcycles, and some dairy from Canada. But strangely, he's also removing American tariffs on certain dairy products, road salt, and toilet paper. Trump's trade representative is, once again, blaming Canada for discriminating against U.S. products. Now, some experts are downplaying the impact of Trump's new measures. One economist

0: measures. One economist says Washington's ban covers less than 1% of Canada's exports. He says that probably won't do much to either country's economy. But the ongoing trade war will probably lead to some changes at your favorite stores. Experts think you'll eventually notice price bumps after stores clear out of pre-tariff stock. Now, on the other hand, stores could absorb some of the cost or negotiate a deal along the supply chain. So even if a product is hit with a 50% tariff, the price won't automatically rise by the same amount. Across the country, rent prices are down again. The national average price dropped 4.8% last month compared to the same time last year. It's now hovering just above $2,000 per month. Average prices have now fallen for 23 straight months and are 7% lower than they were in 2024. Ajax went in the opposite direction, with prices up 4.2% since July. The town is now the 15th most expensive place to get an apartment in Canada. In Oshawa, average prices dipped 0.4%. A man is seriously hurt after his motorcycle collided with a Toyota truck in Uxbridge. Yesterday afternoon, police were called about a crash at a rural intersection west of Goodwood. The motorcyclist was rushed to a Toronto hospital with life-altering injuries. The person driving the truck stayed at the scene and no charges have been announced. And the James Barker Band is hosting Canada's biggest night in country music. The Canadian Country Music Association says the group from Woodville will also perform at the CCMA Awards on September 19th in Saskatoon. Other performers include Brett Kissel, Madeline Merlot, Dean Brody, and Tennille Towns. Josh Ross and Cameron Whitcomb lead with 7 nods each. The Blue Jays lost this afternoon in Sacramento, 2-0 to the A's. The Jays host Baltimore for a series starting Friday. The NFL's regular season kicks off tonight in Seattle as the reigning Super Bowl champs host the New England Patriots. In MLS action, TFC hosts Nashville SC, and the U.S. Open continues. Gabriela Dabrowski is on the court tonight for the women's doubles semifinals. Local news, weather, and more is on the Durham Radio News app and durhamradionews.com. 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
3: Showers ending this evening and cloudy skies continuing. There is still a risk of a thunderstorm tonight. Overnight, a low of 16. Mix of sun and cloud tomorrow. With that, a high of 23. It is going to clear up in the evening and into Friday as well. Sunny and clear, a high of 23. It's 24 right now in Toronto, 22 in Whitby and Richmond Hill, feeling 31. There's weather and more at kxcountry.fm. 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

0: Thomas Rhett on GTA's number one country, KX96. Well, if you didn't know, I'll tell you right now, my favorite season is summer. But second to that, I would definitely say fall. And this is mostly because of all the farms and their fall fun they got going on. I am back out standing in a field, BTW, out at Nature's Bounty Farm in Port Perry. And apple picking season is here. That's awesome. I learned about an apple from them called the Sikkim apple. I guess you can't actually buy this apple in grocery stores because they're too tender and, you know, they would get bruised and stuff. But apparently it is the most popular apple there right now. Anyways, the reason I'm telling you all of this is because you have a chance to pick up admission for four to Nature's Bounty Farm, as well as a small pick your own apple bag. That is by visiting the KX96 Facebook page. 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And your chance to be there and check it out. So we are into fall farm fun season. Say that five times fast. 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
1: Not sure what the holdup is, but eastbound 401 in the express through Keel, the left lane is still blocked off. The 401 through the city is still very, very slow. Eastbound into Durham, you've got a tie at Brock Road out towards Stevenson, but it is improving mainly in towards Whitby and Oshawa. The westbound side heavy through the 412 North Parkway, crawling from Dundas. 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I'm Atal Sperling. More traffic in minutes on KX96.
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1: 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That's Dallas Smith and Hardy, Derek Mann with you. I think there needs to be one universal household rule. And tell me if you agree with this. If somebody does a chore and you immediately redo it because they did it quote unquote wrong, congratulations. That is now your chore forever. Because you can't say, I'd wish you help with the dishwasher and then stand there moving every plate around because apparently there's one sacred correct way to load it. Same thing with folding towels, making the bed, putting groceries away, loading the laundry. If the job is actually done and the only problem is that it wasn't done exactly the way you would have done it, I think you've got a choice to make. Do you want help or do you want, total control over how it gets done? Because I don't think you always get both. Obviously, there are exceptions here. If somebody is about to put something in the dishwasher that absolutely should not be in the dishwasher, yeah, step in. But if we're arguing over whether mugs belong on the left or the right, we may need to choose peace. What completely normal chore does someone in your house do in a way that you believe is objectively wrong?
2: 401 eastbound in the express through Keele, left lane still blocked. It's very slow along the 401 through the city. Heading into Durham, eastbound delay, Brock Road to Salem. Still a tie-up through Thixon and Stevenson. 401 westbound slow through the 412 North Parkway. No good, still jammed from Dundas. I'm Atal Sperling. More traffic in minutes on KX96.
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0: Nate Holler on GTA's number one country, KX96. I cannot believe the Orno Fair is this Friday. Nate Holler, Tennille Towns going to be there. It is one of the best nights of the year. Everybody in KX country looks forward to this. I know it's going to be great. If you don't have tickets yet, you're going to miss out. You can get those at kx96.fm and hope to see you on Friday. I'll be back tomorrow after 2. We'll get into another long ride on the way with Russell Dickerson next.
1: 401 eastbound in the express through Keel. Left lane still blocked. It's very slow along the 401 through the city. Heading into Durham, eastbound delay. Brock Road to Salem. Still a tie-up through Thixon and Stevenson. 401 westbound slow through the 412 North Parkway. No good. Still jammed from Dundas. I'm Atal Sperling. More traffic in minutes on KX96.
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0: GTA's number one country, KX96. There's the Rec Laws, Never Drinking Again, and Cowgirls, some Shaboozy in there for us, too. Hey, it's Brian Cox here, hanging out on your Wednesday night. We got some great music to get to. We're going to kick off another long ride of new country. Some Chris Young coming up for us in just a few minutes. Hey, don't forget KX96 presenting Winding Roads at Adamson Systems Engineering in Fort Perry. That's coming up September 19th. Of course, the Steve Waters Band, Red Cup County, Brody Bell, and Julia Middleton going to be there, as well as your host, the KX Morning Ride with Ellis and Archer. 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

0: WTA's number one country, KX96. There's Megan Patrick with Golden Child and her Golden Child, along with Mitchell Tenpenny, officially a parent. And the couple took to social media on Tuesday. You've probably seen it on our page yesterday and on Facebook today. And their baby girl has arrived on September 1st was the date. They held off a little bit before announcing it, but she's here. She's safe. She's beautiful. And her name is Ember James Tenpenny. So very, very good. Congratulations, both Megan and Mitchell. Hey, we're going to get right back into the music. We got a lot of it on the way, including some Zach John King coming up next.
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0: GTA's number one country, KX96, there's High Valley with Fools and Have the Hearts. Post Malone and Dolly Parton in there for us, too. Hey, it's Brian Cox here. We're making our way through your Wednesday night. We got a lot of great music to get to, including another long ride of new country that kicks off with Riley Green coming up for us in just a couple minutes. Hey, don't forget to keep an eye out on our Facebook page for crop updates from Derek Mann. He's outstanding in a field, and he's going to let you know what's in season at select Durham Farm Fresh Farms, and he's going to give you a chance to win some Farm Fresh goodies as well. Right now, you can score 4 admission passes to Nature's Bounty Farm and a small pick-your-own-apples bag. The contest for that closing on September 14th. So go check out the video, get yourself entered, and you could be walking away with some free apples.
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